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7: A couple and their teenage daughter have died after getting into difficulty off the Sussex coast. Emergency services were seen in Shoreham-by-Sea near the RNLI station yesterday afternoon. Sussex Police Chief Superintendent James Collis says the force believe the family entered the water from land for a swim.
8: Tragically, despite the best efforts of paramedics, three people, a man, a woman and a teenage girl, were sadly confirmed deceased. A younger girl has been taken to hospital and is in critical condition.
7: A British couple have died after a helicopter crash in Greece during their honeymoon. Marie Ebert and her husband Alex Cromie died alongside their pilot Georgios Rykos. Andy Burnham is continuing his vow to end rough sleeping in England. The Prime Minister's pledged to get everyone in for Christmas. And the Queen says it was difficult to keep the King's cancer diagnosis a secret before it was announced. From Radio News Hub, I'm Lucy Gorman-Lay.
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7: Sunny spells developing widely. However, heavy frequent showers across Scotland will spread throughout the day. A high of 23 degrees Celsius.
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7: Three people from the same family have died after getting into difficulty off the Sussex coast.
8: Emergency services were called to reports of four people in difficulty in the water close to Shoreham Fort. Sussex Police supported His Majesty's Coast Guard and the RNLI as all four people were brought ashore.
7: That's Sussex Police Chief Superintendent James Collis. He says the force believe they entered the water from land for a swim. A younger girl from the same family is in a critical condition in hospital. The Prime Minister's pledge to get everyone in for Christmas. Andy Burnham is continuing his vow to end rough sleeping. A British couple on their honeymoon have died after a helicopter crash in Greece. Marie Ebert and her husband Alex Cromie died, as well as the pilot Georgios Rakos. And F1 driver Lewis Hamilton has confirmed his relationship with Kim Kardashian in pictures on Instagram. From Radio News Hub, I'm Lucy Gorman-Lay.
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7: Sunny spells developing widely. However, heavy frequent showers across Scotland will spread throughout the day. A high of 23 degrees Celsius.
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5: The Nori Disease Foundation was founded in 2016 by a group of parents who each had a child with Nori Disease. Nori Disease is an ultra-rare condition and causes mainly boys to be born blind with progressive hearing loss. 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Back in 2016, there was no reliable information on Nori Disease, no support groups and no research. 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They support each other through sharing information and experiences, and we have pioneering research going on at Great Ormond Street Hospital, which is working towards finding a treatment for the devastating hearing loss.
6: Hiya, I'm Josh. I'm a 16-year-old that lives with Nori. Part of my condition includes blindness and hearing impairment. However, this varies significantly from person to person. We are a charity with the eventual goal of slowing and preventing the hearing loss in Nori disease patients. However, this will be in the far future. In the meantime, any little help we can receive from you to make this goal possible and to give Nori patients a better life would mean the world to us. To do this, please go to maritimeradio.co.uk and click the link, which will send you directly to our website. Thank you so much for listening, and again, anything that you can give would mean the absolute world to us.
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7: A couple and their teenage daughter have died after getting into difficulty off the Sussex coast. Emergency services were seen in Shoreham by Sea near the RNLI station yesterday afternoon. Sussex Police Chief Superintendent James Collis says the force believe the family entered the water from land for a swim.
8: Tragically, despite the best efforts of paramedics, three people were sadly confirmed deceased. A younger girl has been taken to hospital and is in critical condition.
7: Andy Burnham is continuing his vow to end rough sleeping in England. The Prime Minister's pledged to get everyone in for Christmas. Air quality improvements in London's ultra-low emission zone has been linked to improved lung growth in children. That's according to a study from Queen Mary University of London. And cash doesn't seem to be king. Notes and coins are only expected to make up 4% of payments by 2035. From Radio News Hub, I'm Lucy Gorman-Lee.
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7: Sunny spells developing widely, however heavy frequent showers across Scotland will spread throughout the day. A high of 23 degrees Celsius.
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The latest traffic and travel throughout the day, every 20 minutes in Breakfast and Drive. 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
6: A couple and their teenage daughter have died after getting into difficulty off the Sussex coast. Emergency services were seen in Shoreham by Sea near the RNLI station yesterday afternoon. Sussex Police Chief Superintendent James Collis says the force believe the family entered the water from land for a swim.
7: Tragically, despite the best efforts of paramedics, three people were sadly confirmed deceased. A younger girl has been taken to hospital and is in critical condition.
6: Andy Burnham is continuing his vow to end rough sleeping in England. The Prime Minister's pledged to get everyone in for Christmas. Air quality improvements in London's ultra-low emission zone has been linked to improved lung growth in children. That's according to a study from Queen Mary University of London. And cash doesn't seem to be king. Notes and coins are only expected to make up 4% of payments by 2035. From Radio News Hub, I'm Lucy Gorman-Lee.
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6: Sunny spells developing widely. However, heavy frequent showers across Scotland will spread throughout the day. A high of 23 degrees Celsius.
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Now, Early Breakfast is merely a warm-up act for Greenwich Breakfast, which starts at 7. Basically, all hell breaks loose then. All the news, travel and weather you could possibly wish for. But until then, it's our brand of silliness. And woe betide anyone who gets in our way between now and 7.

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Sitting here in the early hours of a new day on Maritime Radio, it's early breakfast, 5 till 7, you know, if you can trouble yourself. So, we're wondering who's up to what and where with our early breakfast radar. See who's flashing red. Oh, look, it's domestic goddess Mike. You know, he's branched out recently. He's branched out into hairdressing. It's Salon Michel, master of all bouffons in the area.

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10: Three people from the same family have died after getting into difficulty off the Sussex coast.
11: Emergency services were called to reports of four people in difficulty in the water close to Shoreham Fort. Sussex Police supported His Majesty's Coast Guard and the RNLI as all four people were brought ashore.
10: That's Sussex Police Chief Superintendent James Collis. He says the force believe they entered the water from land for a swim. A younger girl from the same family is in a critical condition in hospital. UK inflation figures are set to be released later today, with higher energy prices expected to push the rate up. It comes amid fears the summer's record heat waves may also start putting pressure on food costs. Experts are forecasting that consumer prices index inflation will rise to 2.9% in July, up from a 15-month low of 2.6% in June and the highest rate since March. The UK will get its first meaningful rain for a long time, according to the Met Office, but warns that it's not going to solve the drought situation overnight. It follows a summer of heat waves and dry weather, which have left many areas facing water shortages. The Met Office says it'll be a very showery day across the UK, but that the rain will be highly hit and miss from place to place. Dozens of charities warn that axing health benefits for under-22s could push many into poverty. In a letter to ministers, campaigners say that while they accept changes needed to reform welfare, it must focus on support and opportunity. Action for Children is one of the signatories, and Scott Compton is their spokesperson.
12: We are calling for more employment support for disabled young people, from specialist advisors with expertise in disability, mental health, neurodiversity, to help develop tailored action plans for those for these young people.
10: And Formula One driver Lewis Hamilton has confirmed his relationship with Kim Kardashian in pictures on Instagram. The media personality was seen supporting Lewis at the Monaco Grand Prix. From Radio News Hub, I'm Ben Monse.
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10: A mix of sunshine and showers today. Rain will soon clear from the far southeast of England while gradually easing across northern Scotland. Thunder and hail possible in the north, highs of 24 degrees.
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It's that funny time of day when we crawl out of bed, rubbing our eyes, scratching our chest and thinking, oh, I must remember to put some clothes on before I stand in front of the window.

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8: 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Please go to maritimeradio.co.uk and click the link, which will send you directly to our website. Thank you so much for listening, and again, anything that you can give would mean the absolute world to us.
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Here we are on Maritime Radio, creeping about in the early hours of the morning on Early Breakfast. Time for another street shout now. Someone suggested Ha Ha Road in Woolwich, but we didn't find that funny, so we're going to go for Willow Grove in Chislehurst this morning. 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
6: On the roads, looking busy into town on the A2. Usual delays between Danton and Kidbrook. Also busy around New Eltham on the A20. Also on the A20 this morning, Eltham Road in Lee. There's a road closure there due to gas main work, and that's from Kidbrook Park Road through to Cortlands Avenue, likely to cause some delays. Footscray Road in New Eltham, that's closed between Ivor Grove and Cambridge Green due to water main work. And Brownhill Road on the South Circular in Catford. The one-way street there also closed due to an accident from the A21 at Catford Gyratory through to Plassey Road in Catford, and buses are on diversion. On the trains and tubes this morning, minor delays on the Elizabeth line, also delays affecting the Circle, District, Hammersmith and City, Metropolitan and Piccadilly lines. Updates every 20 minutes in Greenwich Breakfast.
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7: A couple and their teenage daughter have died after getting into difficulty off the Sussex coast. Emergency services were seen in Churn-by-Sea near the RNLI station yesterday afternoon. Sussex Police Chief Superintendent James Collis says the force believe the family entered the water from land for a swim.
8: Tragically, despite the best efforts of paramedics, three people, a man, a woman and a teenage girl, were sadly confirmed deceased. A younger girl has been taken to hospital and is in critical condition.
7: Prime Minister Andy Burnham has pledged to get everyone sleeping rough in England off the streets for Christmas. Lucy Gormanley has more.
9: The government is committing £102 million for immediate support this winter to combat homelessness. That's on top of the £340 million announced last month. Rough sleeping reached a record high last year, with just under 5,000 people counted on the streets. Charities have welcomed the move, but opposition parties say there's not enough detail on how the pledge will be delivered.
7: The latest UK inflation figures are being released later today, with the rate expected to climb. Economists predict consumer prices index inflation reached 2.9% in July, compared with 2.6% in June. Rising energy costs are expected to contribute to the increase, while the impact of extreme summer heat on food prices is also being watched. Anti-Muslim hate and prejudice in London is going up at an alarming rate. Talmama, the organisation who gathered the stats, say the number of reports in the first half of the year has surpassed the total count for 2023. Their spokesperson's Iman Atta.
10: We would like action from governments. We just don't want messages that kind of say that we condemn this type of hatred and we condemn that type of hatred. We would like action.
7: And cash doesn't seem to be king anymore. Notes and coins are only expected to make up 4% of payments by 2035, according to UK Finance. That's the latest from Radio News Hub. I'm Ben Monsey.
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6: Cloudy to start this morning with some showers, but it should be dry by the afternoon. Highs of 24 degrees Celsius with a dry start to the evening and overnight lows of 11 degrees. Mostly dry and bright to start tomorrow, but then some showers later on Thursday with top temperatures of 23 degrees Celsius.
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And I played you the Rasmus in the Shadows before that. It's 7:10 morning. Welcome to Wednesday. Duncan with you for your midweek Greenwich breakfast. Hope you're doing well. Looks like the weather's about to flip again after the hottest days of the year. We're now getting thundery showers, heavy rain and a proper drop in temperatures. Thank goodness. Nearly three quarters of England and all of Wales have been dealing with drought. And now the skies have decided to overcorrect themselves. The temperatures are dipping as well, down to about 18 to 22 degrees in England and Wales, Scotland and Ireland around 13 to 18. And while the rest of this week looks unsettled, they're already hinting at another heatwave at the end of August into September. Oh, give us a break, will you? I hope you're doing well this morning. I've got all your latest traffic and travel every 20 minutes and music from Craig David to come after Christina Aguilera. Here's Ain't No Other Man on Greenwich Breakfast.

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0: Craig David and MNEK, it's Who You Are on Maritime Radio, online, on your mobile, on DAB, and on FM, of course, across South East London and North West Kent. And we'd love to know what you're up to. Our shout out's on the way in about an hour. 07716 432 711. Let me know what's going on in your world. 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First, it's almost 20 past seven. Let's get you up to date.
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0: The A21 Rushy Green in Catford, that's currently closed, and that's because of an accident at the junction with the A205 Brownhill Road at Catford Gyratory on the north side of the one-way system. Southbound traffic can still get through and turn left there, but there's no right turn if you are coming from the other way. Landman Way in Deptford, that's closed both ways due to a building fire last night at a waste facility, and that's from Juno Way through to the Industrial Park, and it's been closed since yesterday evening, and they've been working through the night to clear that. It means Surrey Canal Road is closed as well, and trains are also affected through Deptford and towards London Bridge this morning, so check before you travel. The A20 Eltham Road at Lee, there's roadworks there. It means it's currently closed due to gas main repairs, and that's from Kidbrook Park Road through to Cortlands Avenue, causing a few delays. Belgrove Road in Welling, that's shut eastbound. That's due to water main work from Welling Way to Central Avenue. Footscray Road in New Eltham, shut both ways for water main repairs from Ivor Grove to Cambridge Green. And Shooters Hill, the crossroads there, temporary traffic lights for gas main work both ways, causing some delays on the A205 South Circular this morning. Trains and tubes, severe delays on the Circle, District, Hammersmith and City, Metropolitan and Piccadilly lines. There's also minor delays on the Elizabeth line between Hayes and Harlington and Heathrow Airport because of an earlier faulty train. And you're up to date on Maritime Radio. Your next travel is here in 20 minutes.
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6: 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You're very informative about traffic jams, what roads are shut, events from Woolwich to Welling. Brilliant. Absolutely brilliant.
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0: Sugar Babes in the middle on Maritime Radio. So Charles Spencer is publishing a book all about the life of his sister Diana, Princess of Wales. It's called Swan Song, Diana, My Sister. And it's the first time he's ever written properly at length about her. He says, with the 30th anniversary of Diana's death coming up, he's been flooded with interview requests again. And that's what pushed him to write down his own memories. It's out on the 22nd of September. So expect a lot of people quietly clearing a space on their bookshelves for that. We've got all your music here across South East London and North West Kent. With more showbiz on the way, just after 7:30 now, and 16 degrees. A bit cloudy at the moment, some sunny spells on the way later. Quite enjoying a bit of cooler weather, if I'm honest with you. And brand new music right now from Ellie Goulding. Here's Four Seasons on Wednesday's Greenwich Breakfast.
1: Tough

0: Wednesday morning, it's Maritime Radio. Tom Jones and the Stereophonics. Mama told me not to come. It's Greenwich Breakfast. Hope your day is looking really good so far. You can park the superhero chat right now because the new Spider-Man film has just flown past $2 billion worldwide, leaving everything else in its wake. 3 weekends in and Tom Holland's brand new day is already the 8th biggest film ever and the 2nd fastest to hit that number after Endgame. Over here, it's pulled in £78.19 million in 19 days, which is the sort of figures that makes accountants smile in a way that worries everyone else. And it's not stopping, it's closing in on Infinity War and The Force Awakens. If it keeps on going, it could even nudge past Titanic as well, so we'll keep an eye on that. Yet to see it, so no spoilers, please. Got more music on the way for you for Wednesday morning. Mimi Webb and Belinda Carlisle, plus your pick of the week next, and the very latest traffic and travel.
1: 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More music next. 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
0: Rushy Green in Catford, the A21, the one-way street there. No right turn currently allowed due to an accident at Brownhill Road. That's the junction with the A205 South Circular at the Catford Gyratory, the north side of the one-way system. Southbound traffic can still turn left at the moment. It's causing a few delays there. Landman Ray in Deptford, there's roadworks. It's shut both ways due to an earlier building fire at the waste facility from Juno Way through to the Industrial Park. And that's causing a few delays to the trains as well running through the area this morning. Elton Road in New Elton, there's roadworks there on the A20. That's heading into town. That's due to gas main work from Kidbrook Park Road to Courtlands Avenue. Traffic on diversion. Belgrove Road in Welling, closed eastbound due to water main work from Welling Way to Central Avenue. Footscray Road in New Elton, shut both ways due to water main repairs from Ivor Road to Cambridge Green. And Shooters Hill, the crossroads there on the A205 South Circular have temporary traffic lights, and it's causing some delays on the approaches this morning. On the trains and tubes, severe delays on the Circle District, Hammersmith and City, Metropolitan and Piccadilly lines. There's also minor delays on the Elizabeth line between Hayes and Harlington and Heathrow Airport due to an earlier faulty train, and there's a good service running on the rest of the line. Your next update here is just before 8.
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0: Belinda Carlisle, We Want the Same Thing on Maritime Radio. We want to know what you're up to. 07716 432 711 for the breakfast shout outs on the way after 8 this morning. Local news headlines on the way. And before that, some brand new music for you.
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0: 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This

0: 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That's all coming up after your 8 o'clock local news update. Next.
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0: Some better news from Rushy Green in Catford, the A21. They've cleared that accident there from the Catford gyratory. Traffic is on the move again. Landman Way in Deptford, that's still closed both ways due to the earlier building fire at a waste facility between Juno Way and the Industrial Park. And some trains also affected running through that area. Eltham Road in Lee, heading into town, the A20 currently closed due to gas main work. And that's from Kidbrook Park Road through to Cortlandt Avenue. Belgrove Road in Welling, still closed eastbound due to water main work between Welling Way and Central Avenue, and Shooters Hill at the crossroads. Temporary lights there for roadworks, and that's both directions, causing a few queues on the approaches right now. Trains and tubes, there's severe delays on the Circle, District, Hammersmith and City, Metropolitan and Piccadilly lines, with a good service on the rest of the network. Your next update is in 20 minutes.
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5: From the Maritime Radio News Team, I'm Sholope Alatashe. Lewisham Council has launched a Rogue Landlords Task Force. The task force aims to tackle non-compliant landlords, better private renting sector standards, and protect tenants from unsafe housing. Local intelligence, targeted inspections to identify where legal obligations are not being met by landlords, and data will be used to achieve the task force's ends. Enforcement action against landlords not following the rules could include civil penalty notices, statutory notices, or prosecution. The leader of Lambeth Council has paid tribute to Professor Jason Arday following his death on Friday. Councillor Martin Abram said he was deeply saddened by the professor's death, referring to him as a son of Lambeth, born and raised in the borough. He emphasised the importance of highlighting what he described as the appalling treatment Jason faced before his death. An urgent safety warning about the dangers of lighting fires on beaches and in open spaces has been issued by Swell Borough Council. Swell Council bylaws prohibit lighting fires in public spaces, including the Isle of Sheppey's bathing beaches. The warning follows the government's temporary ban on selling disposable barbecues as a result of wildfires around the country. In July alone, Kent Fire and Rescue Service attended 130 accidental grass fires. There's more local news on the Maritime Radio website and app.
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6: England cricket captain Joe Root says he'll not make huge changes ahead of the first Rothesay Series test match against Pakistan at Headingley.
7: I don't think there's a huge amount that we need to change. I think it's small things that will make a big difference. And it's not about ripping it up. I think it's about keeping a lot of the good stuff that we've been doing for a period of time and that Ben and Baz built for a long while.
6: Root is back as captain after replacing the retiring Ben Stokes. Premier League chief executive Richard Masters has accused embattled FIFA president Gianni Infantino of pressing the self-destruct button over failed plans to sell stakes in the World Cup. Rodri says he wants to feel that excitement again after completing his £65.4 million move to Barcelona from Manchester City. The midfielder, who was named player of the tournament as he captained Spain to World Cup glory this summer, put pen to paper on a four-year contract with the Catalan Giants yesterday. And Bayern Munich winger Jamal Musiala has revealed he's suffering from treatable absence seizures after he collapsed on the pitch yesterday for the second time in 4 days.
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0: Cloudy to start this morning, feeling a bit cooler as well. The risk of hail and thunder later. Highs of 24 this afternoon. Mostly dry overnight tonight. Lows down to 11 and a dry start tomorrow. Bright as well, but a few showers possible on Thursday with highs of 23 degrees Celsius.
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0: Morning, just after 8, Duncan on Greenwich Breakfast, and why a trip to the tip could be on your list this summer. I'll tell you more after Destiny's Child.
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0: Duncan waking you up this morning. It's a bit grey out there. We could get some rain as well, much needed. My grass is very pleased about that. And it's 16 degrees currently. Highs later of about 24, 25, with some more rain possible later on today and tomorrow as well. We do need it though. But they're also saying a heatwave could be on the way as well by the end of August. So not quite sure what the weather's doing at the moment. All a little bit topsy-turvy. We've got another few weeks of summer holidays as well. And if you've had trouble entertaining the kids this year, don't worry, you're not alone, as desperate parents are taking their kids to the dump to keep them entertained. Seriously, with 2 weeks to go until they go back to school, many mums and dads are at their wits' end over what to do with them. As a result, parents are finding new destinations to keep the kids amused, including trips to the local tip, with 10% admitting that they have taken their kids there, and a quarter of mums and dads even entertain their kids by getting them to weed the garden. Sounds like one way of getting some chores done as well, but don't worry, you've only got 2 weeks left to go. And I also always loved a trip to the tip with my dad. I was a bit weird as a kid though. We're finding out what you're up to. The shout out's on the way. Traffic and travel every 20 minutes and showbiz news a little bit later. Before all of that, here's Coldplay's Clocks on Greenwich Breakfast.

0: Camilla Cabello, Don't Go Yet. It's Maritime Radio on your Wednesday morning with all your tunes across South East London and North West Kent. Shout outs on the way as well. It's your last call, in fact. 07716 432 711. Send me a text or a WhatsApp on that number. 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I've got more music to come and the very latest showbiz headlines at half past. Before that, though, let's get you up to date this morning. It's nearly 20 past eight.
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0: Looking busy on the A2 at the moment between Danson and Kidbrook. You're also getting some delays around New Eltham on the A20 heading into town. There's also some problems around Eltham Road at Lee on the A20 there. It's currently closed due to gas main work, and that's from Kidbrook Road all the way through to Cortlands Avenue. Landman Way in Deptford, there's roadworks there. Both ways currently closed. Also, that building fire, they're dealing with that at the moment. That was last night. The road is still closed currently, and that's all the way from Juneau Way through to the Industrial Park. Surrey Canal Road also closed at the moment, and some train services through that area are affected, so check before you travel. Belgrove Road in Welling, there's roadworks there eastbound between Welling Way and Central Avenue. Footscray Road in New Eltham, that's shut both ways for water main work between Ivor Grove and Cambridge Green. And Shooters Hill, the crossroads there, temporary traffic lights both ways at the South Circular with some queuing traffic on the approaches. Trains and tubes at the moment, there's minor delays on the Central Circle District, Hammersmith and City and Metropolitan lines. Also, the Piccadilly line has a park closure, and the Elizabeth line has minor delays between Hayes and Harlington and Reading, all due to a vehicle striking a bridge at Langley. There's a good service on the rest of the line. Your next update is in 20 minutes.
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0: Madison Avenue, Don't Call Me Baby on Maritime Radio. We're looking forward to August Bank Holiday weekend. It's going to be our Best of British weekend, celebrating the very best of British artists and bands. So put that in your diary. August Bank Holiday weekend, 3 days of the very best of British. Looking forward to that already. And let's see what you're up to this morning.
1: Good morning.
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0: Oh, it's all going on as usual in your world. You're so busy, I don't know how you have time to even listen to this show in the morning, but I'm glad you do, though. I was saying hi to Alexa, who is listening in Eltham this morning, up and about early, got the radio on for the travel news, and thank you for the updates. Thanks, good to have you with us, Alexa. And hopefully you're doing well if you are out and about with the kids. James says he's struggling to find things to do. Well, go down the tip, like we were saying earlier. It's a struggle, isn't it, to keep them entertained for 6 whole weeks? But you've only got another 2 to go, so come on, the end is in sight now. Morning to Richard and the family. They are off to France for their summer holidays, 10 days around Normandy and Brittany. They're just loading the car up, heading to Le Tunnel in just a bit. Well, bon vacances to you. I've got all your music here across South East London and North West Kent. If you want to get in touch, 07716 432 711 is my number. Thank you, those of you who have already called in this morning. Always good to hear from you. You can also drop me a WhatsApp on that number or send me a message via the Maritime Radio app. We'll check out what's going on in the world of showbiz after brand new Tempest City, here's Self-Aware.

0: Look at my husband. Nothing stopped him. In The Sun, Queen Camilla's first remarks about King Charles III's cancer journey is prominent across Wednesday's paper. And it's also in the Daily Express this morning. I was longing to tell someone the King had cancer. She had to keep it quiet for a very long time and describes how difficult that was. And The Star is going with Clarkson's lawn. They splash it with a picture of Jeremy Clarkson's lawn, which the paper says he has remained lush and green because of a borehole as water tricks a million struggle with a wider hose pipe bands, but he's got water there in plentiful supply by the looks of it. Coming up, more music for you with Zoe and Josh 685 to play you after this morning's showbiz headlines. 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
2: Madonna is the top contender at the 2026 MTV Video Music Awards with 11 nominations, followed by pop powerhouses including Taylor Swift, Ariana Grande and Sabrina Carpenter. The US singer-songwriter, who's 68, has earned 19 competitive MTV VMA Awards throughout her lengthy career. Liam Gallagher admits he feels like he is exercising demons in the trailer for the Oasis documentary. Oasis, Don't Look Back in Anger follows Liam and his brother Noel as they undertake their Live 25 tour. The late Queen could not bear the pressure of watching the nerve-wracking penalty shootout when Team GB's women's hockey squad won gold 10 years ago at the 2016 Rio Olympics, the Duchess of Edinburgh has revealed. And Nigella Lawson has admitted she is a bit nervous ahead of appearing on the Great British Bake Off. Lawson is replacing Dame Prue Leith as a judge on the Channel 4 baking show after the 86-year-old announced in January she was stepping down from the programme.
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0: Zoe, sunshine on a rainy day on Maritime Radio. I think that's kind of describing today's weather. We're going to get sunny spells later, a bit grey, and looks like it could rain at the moment out there. We've got highs of 17 right now across southeast London and northwest Kent. Saying morning to Mo, who's celebrating his birthday this morning. Hasn't said how old he is. I'm not going to ask. It's rude. But have a fantastic day, Mo. Really good to hear from you as well this morning. And if you want to look on the bright side of life, it could actually help you live to over 85. I'll tell you why a little bit later on. Plus, I've got music from Jesse Ware and Billy Myers coming up after your very latest traffic and travel next here on Wednesday's Greenwich Breakfast.
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0: Looking busy on the A2, Danton to Kidbrook. You've got the usual delays into town and the A20 busy around Mottingham and New Eltham. Also on the A20, Eltham Road in Lee, there's a road closure there. That's due to gas main work. That's from Kidbrook Park Road to Cortlands Avenue. It's going to cause you some delays. Landman Way in Deptford, that's closed both ways due to that building fire at a waste facility between Juno Ray and the industrial park, and that's since yesterday evening. And they've been working through the night to clear that. It means Surrey Canal Road also closed, and some trains through the area also affected this morning. Belgrove Road in Welling, that's closed eastbound due to water main work between Welling Way and Central Avenue. Footscray Road in New Eltham, that's closed both ways for water main repairs between Ivor Grove and Cambridge Green. And Shooters Hill, the crossroads there, temporary traffic lights causing some delays at the junction with the South Circular. Trains and tubes, minor delays on the Central Circle District, Hammersmith and City Metro. Metropolitan and Piccadilly lines. And there's also delays on the Elizabeth line between Hayes and Harlington and Reading. It's all due to a vehicle striking a bridge. And as you heard, some southeastern trains may be affected through the London Bridge and Bermondsey area following that fire last night. So do check before you travel. Your next update here is in 20 minutes.
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Jessie Ware, it's new sauna on Maritime Radio. Kind of been much of a description of how the weather's been lately. My place has been a bit like a sauna. Not looking so bad today, though. It's definitely a lot cooler. Right now, we've got 17 degrees across Greenwich and southeast London. Now, cheer up, misery guts. Always looking on the bright side could actually help you live longer. To 85 years or older, even. A study found that the most optimistic men and women lived 11 to 15% longer on average than the least positive people. They also had a 50 to 70% greater chance of reaching the age of 85. They did a survey of more than 70,000 people between 10 and 30 years. They put a bit of time into the survey to work out how long we might live if we have a sunny disposition. So turn that frown upside down. It'll make you live longer. Though no doubt some of you will complain about that. Only teasing. Duncan with you here on Greenwich Breakfast, flying towards 9 o'clock. With Pink to play you after Billy Myers, and something we'll probably be doing later today, it's Kiss the Rain.

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0: Maritime Radio on the way to 9 o'clock, and your latest news headlines coming up, and we'll get a check on the latest traffic and travel. Then after nine, the TV theme tune, which has been voted our most iconic of all time. Do you want a clue? More on that after the 9 o'clock news heads next.
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2: 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Hey. A truly spiffing bank holiday packed full of your favourite British singers and bands. 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
0: Elton Road, the A20 into town, currently closed due to gas main work. That's from Kidbrook Park Road to Cortlandt Avenue. There's roadworks on Belgrove Road in Welling. It's shut eastbound due to water main work between Welling Way and Central Avenue. Landman Way in Deptford, that's closed both ways due to an earlier building fire. And that's at that waste facility yesterday evening between Juno Way and the Industrial Park. And they've also shut off Surrey Canal Road as well. And Shooters Hill, the crossroads there, temporary traffic lights for gas main work both ways at the South Circular. Do expect some delays there. Trains and tubes, minor delays affecting the Central Circle District, Hammersmith and City, Metropolitan and Piccadilly lines, and minor delays on the Elizabeth line as well between Hayes and Harlington and Reading due to a vehicle striking a bridge at Langley. There's a good service on the rest of the line though. Your next update here is in 20 minutes.
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8: Three people from the same family have died after getting into difficulty off the Sussex coast yesterday afternoon.
9: Our partners in His Majesty's Coast Guard have completed an extensive search of the water, and we are not searching for anyone else. Anyone with any information that could assist in our inquiries are asked to contact us online or 101.
8: That's Sussex Police Chief Superintendent James Collis. He says the force believe they entered the water from land for a swim. A younger girl from the same family is in a critical condition in hospital. Prime Minister Andy Burnham has pledged to get everyone sleeping rough in England off the streets for Christmas. Lucy Gormanley has more.
10: The government is committing £102 million for immediate support this winter to combat homelessness. That's on top of the £340 million announced last month. Rough sleeping reached a record high last year, with just under 5,000 people counted on the streets. Charities have welcomed the move, but opposition parties say there's not enough detail on how the pledge will be delivered.
8: UK inflation has risen to its highest level since March, after soaring energy prices pushed the rate up to 2.9% in July. The Office for National Statistics says inflation was 2.6% in June. The rise follows a 13% increase in the energy price cap, adding more than £200 to the average annual household bill. The UK will get its first meaningful rain for a long time, according to the Met Office, but it warns it's not going to solve the drought situation overnight. It follows a summer of heatwaves and dry weather, which have left many areas facing water shortages. The Met Office says it'll be a very showery day across the UK, but that the rain will be hit and miss from place to place. And Formula One driver Lewis Hamilton has confirmed his relationship with Kim Kardashian in pictures on Instagram. The media personality was seen supporting Lewis at the Monaco Grand Prix. That's the latest from Radio News Hub. I'm Ben Monte.
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0: Looking cloudy out there at the moment. It should be mostly dry though, with some sunny spells later on. Also the chance of hail and thunder though. Top temperatures this afternoon, 24 degrees Celsius. Cloudy overnight tonight, but it will be dry with lows of 11, and a dry and bright start tomorrow, but showers later on Thursday with highs of 23 degrees Celsius.
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Brand new Jay Sean, it's Body on Maritime Radio. Exactly 10 past nine. Morning, welcome to Greenwich Breakfast. A big announcement to make to you, my loyal listeners. And I wanted you to be the first to know that I'm leaving and I ain't never coming back. Okay, I'm not, but I wanted my Duff Duff moment. It's okay, don't panic, I'm not going anywhere. But Duff Duff Duff, that unmistakable EastEnders drumbeat, has officially claimed the crown as the most iconic TV theme tune of all time. It beat out some serious competition, proving even that a few dramatic notes can etch themselves into the national psyche. Other shows to make the top five are Coronation Street, Friends, The Simpsons, and The Fresh Prince of Bel-Air. I think I've watched all of those shows at one time or another, but EastEnders has taken the title as your official top TV theme tune of all time. And just to confirm, I am not leaving, so it's all right. There's no Duff Duff moment from me this morning. Plenty of tunes, though, to look forward to, and your traffic and travel every 20 minutes as well. Music from Holly Johnson to come after JoJo. Here's Leave, Get Out on Greenwich Breakfast. Quite appropriate.

0: Wait for it. There it is. Holly Johnson with Americanos on Maritime Radio. Met him a few years back, actually, at this art event I was at an art gallery in some railway arches in Bermondsey. He was such a cool chap as well. Really good company. Anyway, bit of casual name dropping for you there. Got more music to come. Atomic Kitten and Harry Styles on the way, plus your events listing. First, let's get you up to date this Wednesday morning.
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0: It's looking a bit stop-start on the A2 into town between Danton and Kidbrook. The A20 Eltham Road at Lee currently closed due to gas main work. That's from Kidbrook Park Road through to Courtlands Avenue. Landman Way in Deptford, that's still closed off due to that fire at the industrial park last night, with Surrey Canal Road also closed and some trains through the Bermondsey and London Bridge area affected. Do check before you travel. Belgrove Road in Welling, there's roadworks there. It's shut eastbound due to water main repairs from Welling Way to Central Avenue. Footscray Road in New Eltham, that's shut both ways due to water main work between Ivor Grove and Cambridge Green, with buses on diversion. And Shooters Hill, the crossroads there at the A205 South Circular, temporary traffic lights adding to the delays on the approaches right now. Trains and tubes, minor delays on the Central Circle District, Hammersmith and City Metropolitan and Piccadilly lines, and there's still some minor delays on the Elizabeth line between Hayes and Harlington and Reading. It's due to a vehicle striking a bridge at Langley. There's a good service on the rest of the network. Your next update is in 20 minutes.
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0: It's Boppin' Bunnies' Eltham Park Party this Friday. All their shows feature their unique Boppin' Bunnies tracks, as well as live musical performances. It's ideal for the little ones, and it starts at 10:15 in Eltham Park this Friday. Tickets are £12 per child and £6 per sibling. More info on that event and everything else happening near you on our website.
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So new sports kit, check. New trousers, check. New pens and pencils, check. Botox, check. Huh? It's back to school soon, and mums have driven a rise in the demand for anti-aging treatments. All to look good at the school gate, probably. Plastic surgeons have seen an 18% increase in the number of women wanting treatments such as Botox, dermal fillers and face peels. And they reckon the pressure to look good at the school gates is to blame. Having a mummy makeover, part of a trend now towards women wanting to look refreshed again after the summer holiday break. It all sounds a bit Amanda Land, if you ask me. I've got all your tunes here this morning with Charlie Puth on the way. After brand new Olivia Rodrigo, here's Stupid Song on Greenwich Breakfast. New York City.

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1: 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Yeah.

Charlie Puth, it's Light Switch on Maritime Radio. In your local news this morning, southeastern passengers travelling between Lewisham, Gravesend and Bexley Heath are being warned of changes to services until Friday, with trains replaced by buses and some services diverted via Sidcup. And two buildings on Greenwich's local heritage list could be demolished under plans for a new data centre in Charlton. Mia has your local headlines this morning at 10 o'clock, and you can check out what's going on near you at maritimeradio.co.uk. Stay with me for more music on the way. I've got Maloko and the 90s.

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0: It's looking busy on the A2, the usual stop-start traffic between Danson and Kidbrook, London bound. The A20 Eltham Road in Lee, heading into town, there's roadworks there. It means it's currently closed, and that's between Kidbrook Park Road and Cortlands Avenue. Landman Way in Deptford, that's closed both ways due to that building fire at a waste facility from Juno Way through to the industrial estate. And also Surrey Canal Road has been closed off, and some trains through the area are affected as well. Belgrove Road in Welling, eastbound is shut due to roadworks, and that's between Welling Way and Central Avenue. Footscray Road in New Eltham, shut both ways for water main repairs between Ivor Grove and Cambridge Green, with some buses on diversion. And Shooters Hill, there's temporary traffic lights at the crossroads, adding to the delays at the junction with the South Circular. Trains and tubes, minor delays affecting the Central Circle District, Hammersmith and City and Piccadilly lines. And the Elizabeth line has some minor delays between Hayes and Harlington and Reading, all because of a vehicle striking a bridge at Langley. There's a good service reported on the rest of the line. You're up to date on Maritime Radio.
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0: Sam Sparrow with Black and Gold on Maritime Radio for Wednesday's Workday. More music on the way and your local headlines next. More on that large waste fire in Deptford last night, which saw 100 firefighters attend, and two buildings on Greenwich's local heritage list could be demolished under plans for a new data centre in Charlton. Mia has your latest at 10.
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9: From the Maritime Radio news team, I'm Mia Fluke. Firefighters have been tackling a large fire at a waste facility in Deptford. The fire broke out on Lanbourne Way yesterday evening, with crews working through the night to bring it under control. A man has been found dead at Charlton's Athletic Stadium in southeast London. He was pronounced dead at the Valley on Tuesday morning following an incident in the early hours of Monday. The death is being investigated and anyone with information is being asked to contact police. South Eastern Railway passengers travelling between Lewisham and Gravesend via Bexley Heath are being warned of changes to services. From 12:15 a.m. tonight, trains on that route will be replaced by buses, while some services will be diverted to run via Sidcup. The changes are due to engineering work and will continue until the end of service on Friday. Two buildings on Greenwich's local heritage list could be demolished under plans for a new data centre in Charlton. The proposed centre would be built off Anchor and Hope Lane near the River Thames and would cover around 100,000 square metres. And finally, the Greenwich and Docklands International Festival returns to Woolwich on Friday with live music, street food and performances across the town centre. The main event starts at 7 p.m. in General Gordon Square. And there's more news on the Maritime Radio website and app.
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11: A mix of sunshine and showers today. Rain locally heavy, especially in the north, where hail and thunder are possible. It'll gradually ease across northern Scotland. Highs of 24 degrees.
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On Maritime Radio for Wednesday's workday. Hope you're doing well. It's Duncan with you across southeast London and northwest Kent. And it looks like the weather's about to flip again after the hottest day of the year. We're now getting thundery showers, heavy rain, and a proper drop in temperature. Nearly three quarters of England and all of Wales have been dealing with drought this summer. And now the skies have decided to overcorrect themselves. The temperatures are dipping as well, down to around 18 to 22 in England and Wales. And while the rest of this week looks unsettled, they're already hinting at another heatwave at the end of August into September. So make the most of the cooler weather. Enjoy it for the moment, and hopefully our grass will get a bit of much needed moisture. Got music on the way from Jennifer Hudson after Justin Bieber. 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

0: Jennifer Hudson with Spotlight on Maritime Radio. If you're looking for a place to play Dungeons and Dragons, look no further. Dice on the Hill have a range of games for you to enjoy at Shrewsbury House. They are there tonight. And The Little Mermaid continues at Greenwich Theatre with their limited run. And the team behind the award-winning Dick Whittington and His Cat and last year's five-star hit The Three Musketeers return for an all-new musical retelling, The Little Mermaid Song of the Sea, which is on until Sunday. You can find out more about all of those events and more at maritimeradio.co.uk. Stay with me for music on the way from Niall Horan and also our pick of the week, which comes from Jamie Miller. That's coming up after we get you up to date this morning.
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0: It's looking a bit stop-start on the A2 into town between Danton and Kidbrook. The A20 Eltham Road at Lee currently closed due to gas main work. That's from Kidbrook Park Road through to Courtlands Avenue. Landsman Way in Deptford, that's still closed off due to that fire at the industrial park last night, with Surrey Canal Road also closed and some trains through the Bermondsey and London Bridge area affected. Do check before you travel. Belgrove Road in Welling, there's roadworks there. It's shut eastbound due to water main repairs from Welling Way to Central Avenue. Footscray Road in New Eltham, that's shut both ways due to water main work between Ivor Grove and Cambridge Green, with buses on diversion. And Shooters Hill, the crossroads there at the A205 South Circular, temporary traffic lights adding to the delays on the approaches right now. Trains and tubes, minor delays on the Central Circle District, Hammersmith and City Metropolitan and Piccadilly lines, and there's still some minor delays on the Elizabeth line between Hayes and Harlington and Reading. It's due to a vehicle striking a bridge at Langley. There's a good service on the rest of the network. Your next update is in 20 minutes.
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0: Niall Horan with Slow Hands. It's Maritime Radio for Wednesday's work day with all your tunes across southeast London and northwest Kent. Hope you are doing well. 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
0: Welsh singer-songwriter Jamie Miller first came to wider attention on The Voice UK before building a huge international following online and racking up millions of streams. And he's got our Pick of the Week, which is called Baby Doll.

0: Beverly Knight, Greatest Day, more 90s like that. Saturday night, 9 o'clock for Back to the 90s. 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More songs for your work day on the way. I've got Train and an 80s classic from Bananarama, which is literally 40 years old this year. That's coming up after your latest traffic and travel next.
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6: It's looking busy on the A2. The usual stop-start traffic between Danton and Kidbrook, London bound. The A20 Eltham Road in Lee, heading into town, there's roadworks there. It means it's currently closed, and that's between Kidbrook Park Road and Cortlandt Avenue. Landman Way in Deptford, that's closed both ways due to that building fire at a waste facility from Juno Way through to the industrial estate. And also Surrey Canal Road has been closed off, and some trains through the area are affected as well. Belgrove Road in Welling, eastbound is shut due to roadworks, and that's between Welling Way and Central Avenue. Footscray Road in New Eltham, shut both ways for water main repairs between Ivor Grove and Cambridge Green, with some buses on diversion. And Shooter's Hill, there's temporary traffic lights at the crossroads, adding to the delays at the junction with the South Circular. Trains and tubes, minor delays affecting the Central Circle District, Hammersmith and City and Piccadilly lines. And the Elizabeth line has some minor delays between Hayes and Harlington and Reading, all because of a vehicle striking a bridge at Langley. There's a good service reported on the rest of the line. 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

Donna Nattini, 10 out of 10 on Maritime Radio. Southeastern trains are once again running to London Charing Cross and Waterloo East following the completion of a major £20 million programme of engineering works, which has seen nearly 2 kilometres of track replaced. More on that and the rest of your local news at maritimeradio.co.uk, where you can also check out what's going on locally this summer. We've got a full, complete events listings for your summer holidays on our website.

0: Barama with Venus on Maritime Radio. That's it from me. John's on the way next. Gary is here at 3 with the throwback. And Lee Everest gets you home this afternoon from 4. See you tomorrow.
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9: Three people from the same family have died after getting into difficulty off the Sussex coast yesterday afternoon.
10: Our partners in His Majesty's Coast Guard have completed an extensive search of the water, and we are not searching for anyone else. Anyone with any information that could assist in our inquiries are asked to contact us online or 101.
9: That's Sussex Police Chief Superintendent James Collis. He says the force believes the family entered the water from land for a swim. A younger girl from the same family is in a critical condition in hospital. Two teenagers have been arrested on suspicion of murder after the death of an 81-year-old man on Christmas Day. Godfrey Bradford was found dead at a rural property near Cudley in Devon on Christmas Day last year. An 18-year-old man and a 19-year-old woman have been arrested alongside a woman in her 50s. All three suspects have been released on bail. Prime Minister Andy Burnham has pledged to get everyone sleeping rough in England off the streets for Christmas. Lucy Gormanley has more.
11: The government is committing £102 million for immediate support this winter to combat homelessness. That's on top of the £340 million announced last month. Rough sleeping reached a record high last year with just under 5,000 people counted on the streets. Charities have welcomed the move, but opposition parties say there's not enough detail on how the pledge will be delivered.
9: UK inflation has risen to its highest level since March after soaring energy prices pushed the rate up to 2.9% in July. The Office for National Statistics says inflation was 2.6% in June. The rise follows a 13% increase in the energy price cap, adding more than £200 to the average annual household bill. And the UK's competition watchdog has opened investigations into Trainline, Virgin Atlantic and Red Driving School over concerns customers were not shown the full price up front. It says customers could be entitled to compensation if the companies are found to have broken the law. From Radio News Hub, I'm Ben Monsey.
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9: A mix of sunshine and showers today. Rain locally heavy, especially in the north, where hail and thunder are possible. It'll gradually ease across northern Scotland. Highs of 24 degrees.
8: Maritime Radio Weather.
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0: Hey, Sabrina Carpenter, kicking off Daytimes on Maritime Radio. Thanks to Duncan for this morning's breakfast. There's John with you today through till 3 o'clock. Let's see what's on the menu for us. Well, how about this? We've changed our view of culture. It's not books anymore that you've read or on your shelf. It's the movies you know about. Yeah, we'll look at that one. Also, Wetherspoons are calling time on using phones and laptops and stuff like that in certain parts. What do you think about that? We'll look at that one. And the ULEZ zone was quite controversial when that came out. Well, now there's some results. Yeah, what has that done for everyone? Well, we'll look at that story too. 1,000 garages up and down the country are refusing to give their data to the government so they can't track what's happening with fuel price and how much profit they're taking out. See, there's always an opportunity, isn't there, for people to make a buck. Also, Andy Burnham was spoofed last week. He thought he was talking to the White House Chief of Staff, but he wasn't. I wonder what he said. Look at that. Also, they've caught, would you believe, a bluefin tuna in the UK for the first time in almost 90 years. What's going on out there? And there is a correlation between new album releases and car accidents. Yeah. Why would that be? Well, we'll look at that story as well. Plus, of course, newspaper headlines, the birthdays, the what's ons, the scam of the week, and loads of great music, as always, on Maritime Radio.
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That's Mika celebrating away. It's 11:15 on Maritime Radio, which means it's time to take our regular look at the front pages and see what they're all talking about today. Well, we'll kick off, I think, with the, let's look at the Sun. Yeah, Queen Camilla's first remarks about King Charles's cancer journey. That's prominent across a lot of the papers, actually, but it is in the Sun. Look at my husband. Nothing stopped him. That's their headline today, quoting the Queen, praising her husband's courage while coping with his cancer diagnosis. Just going to have a cough for a minute. Oh, that's better. Excuse me. Now then, the Daily Express. The Queen says she was longing to share her experience while launching a cancer support centre just days after learning of her husband's diagnosis. That's according to the Express today. And the Mirror, they also have that story, the Camilla's anguish over King's cancer. That's their front page story. The Telegraph today, they follow with more details from the film which has been released following the diagnosis, with the King saying he would cope with the cancer diagnosis and was determined to continue to work. The Metro, they take a different look on the day. They focus on the Prime Minister, Andy Burnham, who says the UK will continue to support Ukraine 100%. This is despite threats of revenge from Moscow after British-made drones were used in strikes against Russia in the last few days. Burnham hits back at Russian threats. That's also the front page of The Independent today, reporting that Russia's embassy to the UK accused the government of deliberately opting for an escalation of the Ukraine crisis. The Guardian today, they say that Andy Burnham has pledged another £100 million to end street homelessness, and he's urged local leaders to offer all rough sleepers in England a route off the streets. That is also in The Eye today. That's their front page story. Housing Secretary Angela Rayner has said every homeless person across England will be offered a bed by Christmas. That's the commitment the government has made yesterday. In more news from the Prime Minister, according to The Times, Andy Burnham intends for Number 10 North to take over responsibility for economic growth from the Treasury. That's an interesting one, isn't it? We'll see how that goes. The Daily Mail today, they lead with the story of three members of a family who tragically drowned off the West Sussex coast yesterday. Emergency services were called after four people were seen struggling in the water at Shoreham. The Financial Times today, long-term borrowing costs have hit multi-decade highs. That's according to the FT, as they report fears over inflation and fiscal deficits is pushing pressure on government debt around the globe. And the Daily Star will finish with that today. Their story, completely different. Clarkson's Lawn, that's what their story is. It's got a big picture of Jeremy Clarkson's front garden, which says that it's remained lush and green because of a borehole water trick as millions of us struggle with a wider hose pipe ban. Well, I'm not sure about that one. Might want to take a look at that. That's what the papers are talking about today. That's all the news. Now you're up to date, and if you want to follow one of those stories, you know which paper to go to. Anyway, what should we do? How about some of this?

0: Hey, that's Dario G and Sunchime. Seeing a bit less of that today, aren't we? Although, as we speak, it's popping out. And it's 19 degrees centigrade. It's 20 past 11. I think high time we did some travel.
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0: So, some issues on the rail services today. The central line is suspended. That's due to a suspected casualty on the track. That's also affecting travel on the district line, of course. Delays too on the Metropolitan and Piccadilly line. So, I think if you're heading into town using the underground services, just check, maybe allow yourself a little extra time. On the roads, Bow Road, one lane is blocked. That's due to an emergency services incident on Bow Road at the A12, the High Street Bow interchange. That's on the roundabout. Traffic is coping well, but there is some delay. Also, Church Down, that's northbound in Catford. It's closed due to emergency repairs from Downham Way.

0: 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We'll keep our eyes on the roads and the rails for you, and we'll bring you more traffic and travel news in 20 minutes' time on Maritime Radio.
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0: So let's take a look at some of the things that are going on around in the borough to entertain you in the summer. How about this? The Little Maid. Yeah, Song of the Sea. Bringing the magic of Panto to summertime at the Greenwich Theatre. That runs until Sunday. Okay, so you better get in there if you want to catch that. Also, live music. There's live music at the Joint on Greenwich Peninsula. That's every Thursday from 7 till 10. Also, the Trafalgar Tavern by the river in Greenwich. They also offer live music each week evening from Wednesday to Saturday. Let's see, what else have we got? How about every Thursday, dance classes for adults, no matter what your age or experience. It's at Woolwich Works and it's free to residents of Greenwich Borough. It's led by a professional and the sessions invite you to discover your creativity. Yeah, have you got those dancing shoes? Get them out the cupboard and get down there. Also, tomorrow, a couple of chances to meet some new people. Maybe just step off the high street for a bit, have a bit of a rest, have a coffee, have a chat at Geddes Place United Reformed Church. That's from 10:30 tomorrow morning. And also at Christchurch on Trafalgar Road in Greenwich. That's from 10 till midday tomorrow. Bopping Bunnies. How about that? On Friday, yes, they're at Elton Park. That's an interactive music show for 0 to 5-year-olds. And it starts at 10:15 on Friday, so you might want to check that one out. And finally, this Friday and every Friday throughout the summer, there is a Friday craft session for kids at Charlton House and Gardens, two sessions a day from 10 till 12 and 1:30 to 3:30. That's just a snapshot of some of the things that are going on around in the borough. If you want to find out more about any of them or other things that may take your fancy, then check out our website, maritimeradio.co.uk. 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

0: Robbie Williams. Hey, do you know, I think he's going to get his wish, isn't he? Hey, we're going to have the Scam of the Week in about 6 minutes' time, so stand by for that. Two new ones for you this week. But first, Camila Cabello and Ed Sheeran's is Bam Bam.
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0: Scam of the Week with John Pout.
1: And we have a couple of scams for you this week. The first one, Kent police have warned of the recurring so-called Nottingham knockers doorstep scam after receiving reports from local residents. So this involves people knocking on your door and claiming to be raising money, working as part of a rehabilitation scheme or selling goods at low prices. They're actually involved in rogue trading or attempting to establish where elderly or vulnerable people live to sell the information to criminals, i.e. they think a place might be ripe for burglary, yeah? So there's a kind of checking it out case in the joint. Another one doing the rounds at the moment is a scam ad on Facebook, which leads to a fake news article written to promote a dodgy investment company. So this so-called article advertises the platform as a scheme where you can invest £250 and receive between 2.5 and 4.5 grand a month as returns on your investments. And you know, hey, here's the golden rule: if it sounds too good to be true, it ain't. Yeah. So anyway, these fake news sites usually lead to websites of sham investment companies that may look very convincing. They may offer amazing returns on investment, but I'm afraid they're just trying to catch you out. You won't be able to get your money back, let alone get any interest. So there you go. There's a couple of the latest scams doing the rounds at the moment, courtesy of the consumer website Which. But we will keep our eyes open for you, and we'll be ahead of the scammers because we know what they're up to. And now, so do you.

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8: So the services are suspended on the central line at the moment. That's all due to a customer incident. That's also affecting travel on the district line as well. Severe delays there. Delays too on the Metropolitan line and the Piccadilly line today. So a bit tricky on the underground services. If you want to make a journey around London, maybe give yourself a little bit extra time. Looking at the roads, one lane is blocked and there's slow traffic due to an emergency services incident on Bow Road. That's at the A12, the High Street, the Bow Interchange. So traffic is slow there. Slow too in Catford. Churchdown northbound is closed due to emergency repairs from Downham Way to Ravenscar Road. That's it for the travel at the moment. We'll keep you up to date, of course, throughout the day on Maritime Radio.
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1: Oh, Brandy and Monica. The boy is mine. Well, you're welcome. Hey, do you know what? It's 6 minutes to midday. It's Maritime Radio across Southeast London and Northwest Kent, 96.5 FM and DAB. We're heading for the national news. And look at the weather. Hey, do you know the sun's back? Taking us back to the 80s. This is the Human League, of course.

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2: A girl is fighting for her life in hospital after getting into difficulty in water. Three of her family members died after they went into the sea off West Sussex. There was a huge emergency service response to the incident in Shoreham by sea yesterday afternoon. It is thought the four family members went into the water for a swim. Here's Sussex Police Chief Superintendent James Collis.
3: I know this incident will have had a profound effect on the community, and inquiries are ongoing alongside our partners to understand the full details. At this point, we've believe all four entered the water from the land for a swim and sadly got into difficulty.
2: Next, the rate of consumer prices index inflation rose to 2.9% in July from 2.6% in June. That's according to the Office for National Statistics. The rate's up from a 15-month low and is the highest rate since March. Experts say higher energy prices are contributing to the increase. The Housing Secretary, Angela Rayner, has defended Andy Burnham's record on tackling rough sleeping in Greater Manchester. Rayner says it's a really difficult thing to do in isolation. It comes as the government pledges to offer a place to stay to every rough sleeper by Christmas. Anti-Muslim hate and prejudice in London is on the rise, monitoring organisation Tell Mama has branded the statistics is collated as alarming, showing a six-fold increase in the yearly totals from 2021 to 2025. Aman Atta's their spokesperson.
4: We need to think about proactive approaches on how to address this before it happens. We know it's happening. So how to address that large increase and large scaling of hate crime that we're seeing.
2: Regulated train fares in England could increase by more than 4%. The potential rise is based on the inflation rise. The government has not confirmed what it will do about fare rises in 2027. And the UK will get its first meaningful rain for a long time. That's according to the Met Office, but it warns it's not going to solve the drought situation overnight. That's the latest from Radio News Hub. I'm Tanita Sims.
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2: A mix of sunshine and showers today. Showers locally heavy, especially in the north, where hail and thunder are possible. Rain gradually easing across northern Scotland. Highs of 24 degrees Celsius.
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Hey, that's Dua Lipa. Dancing the night away on Maritime Radio. Hey, welcome to your afternoon. It is 6 minutes past 12. It's Daytimes with John today through till 3. And this is Dreamer, Live in Joy.

Oh yeah, south of the border. Now then, interesting story today about ULEZ. So ULEZ was brought in way back in 2019, and they've been doing some research on kids' lungs and doing a comparison between kids within the ULEZ zone and children brought up in Luton. Because Luton has a similar kind of air quality to what London had prior to ULEZ. And the interesting thing is they have found it's not just about, you know, breathe the air that you breathe, but also what it kind of does to your body, because they found that the kids in London, since ULEZ, that they have bigger lungs. Yeah, they actually have their capacity to breathe is greater. Not just that they're breathing better air, but the capacity, which I think is pretty amazing, isn't it? This is the Mayor of London, Sir Sadiq Khan, who oversaw the introduction of ULEZ, of course, has said, "I refuse to stand by while air pollution continues to damage Londoners' health. And this proves we were right to act and reinforces the decision to extend the benefits of cleaner air to every child in London." Well, you've got to say, he's kind of been proven right, hasn't he? But it is good to know that, isn't it? It's good to know that our children are healthier, even living in London, which is not known for, you know, is not known for its clean air. Despite ULEZ, despite the congestion charge, whereas a lot of us breathing it, isn't it? But it's getting better. That's the good news. This is Great Expectation.

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1: So let's take a look at the roads, and the rail services are suspended still on the central line today. That's all due to a customer incident that's affecting travel on the district line as well, where there are severe delays. Delays too on the Metropolitan, the Piccadilly and the Hammersmith and City lines. So tricky on the underground today. Allow a little bit of extra time if you're travelling. Normal service is offered on the Woolwich Ferry today, so that's good news. Looking at the roads, one lane is blocked and there's slow traffic in Bow. This is due to an emergency services incident on Bow Road at the A12, the High Street Bow Interchange. Also in Catford, Churchdown northbound, that's closed due to emergency repairs from Downham Way to Ravenscar Road. We'll bring you more traffic and travel, of course, throughout the day on Maritime Radio.
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The Street of Dreams, you two, of course. Now, I wonder how you would know if someone was cultured. What would make you surmise that someone was a cultured person? See, in the old days, I suppose, it would have been perhaps a look at their bookshelf. So what classics are there? Do we see a little Shakespeare, a little Dickens, you know, that kind of thing? Well, these days, afraid not. It's none of that. No. It's what films have you seen and what lines can you quote from films? Yeah, no longer is it to be or not to be. No, it's quotes from Breaking Bad, apparently. Yeah, that's what determines someone who's cultured these days. This is all due to new research, of course, as everything always is. We love a bit of research. Anyway, the National Film and Television School, which is a training ground for creative talent across film, TV and games, found that 26% of people believe that being well-versed in movies indicates taste and intelligence as a much stronger indicator than their literary knowledge. So what are the films that are the must-see films? So if you want to be thought of as a cultured person, well, they've come out with the top 30, and we haven't got long enough to go through all that. So I'm going to give you the top five, okay? I wonder what you would place as the top five culturally most important films to have seen and know and maybe even quote from. Well, what they are, let's see. Number five is Pulp Fiction. Number four, Peaky Blinders. I'm not sure about quoting. I mean, it's a good experience, but Game of Thrones is number three. The Matrix. See, it's not all recent stuff. See, Matrix, number two. But the number one film they reckon that you should see to be culturally kind of on the money. Can you guess what it is? It's The Godfather. Oh, there you go. See, you were going to say The Incredibles, weren't you? I know. And actually, I think there's some truth in that. That doesn't make the top 30, but there you go. The Incredibles, pretty deep film. But they reckon The Godfather, the 1972 one, not the Godfather 2 or 3, where it kind of declined a little bit. Anyway, there you go. Now you know, to be a culture person, you need to be able to quote from The Godfather. So while you go away and look that up, I'm going to do this.

Christina Aguilera, of course. You don't want to rub her up the wrong way, and nor do you want to rub up mummies the wrong way. This is the Egyptian kind, of course. There's a story in the papers today. Is this wokeification? Yeah, is this the nanny state gone mad? I don't know. Anyway, there's a warning in the British Museum, who currently have an exhibition about Egypt, and there are mummies there, as in mummified people. And so they've had to put a warning up there to say that visits displays include human remains, which is probably actually over-egging it a little bit, because it's not really, it's not like human remains, is it? It's a mummy, you know, it's a wrapped up thing, isn't it? So it's caused a bit of controversy, really, that there may be just nannying us a little bit. I don't know what you think. This is a story in the papers today. British Museum, £38 a pop for the special exhibition at the moment. But hey, they're amazing, those things. They were so brilliant, the Egyptians. Just incredible what they're able to achieve. I mean, we, HS2, yeah, we're still struggling with that. Egyptians, a pyramid, no problem at all. Amazing stuff. Now then, we're heading towards some traffic news. In the company of Phil Collins, this is Two Hearts, of course.

0: Yes, Phil Collins, of course, and Two Hearts. It's Maritime Radio across South East London and North West Kent, 96.5 FM. Great to have you company today. Thank you so much for being there. We've got some important messages, and then it's Chaka Khan.
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0: So it's a difficult day on the rails today. Services are currently suspended on the Central Line. That's all due to a customer incident. That's affecting the District Line as well, with delays there too. Delays also across Metropolitan, Piccadilly and the Hammersmith and City Lines at the moment. So do allow extra time if you're planning to be going across the city. Normal service on the Woolwich Ferry today. That's good news. Turn to the road. There's slow traffic and one lane is blocked on the NG Slip Road. That's due to an emergency services incident on the High Street. That's heading eastbound at the Bow Interchange. There's a fire brigade vehicle still on the scene there. That's heading towards Stratford, so do take care if you're heading in that direction. Also, Church Down in Catford northbound is closed. That's due to emergency repairs from Downham Way to Ravens Car Road. We'll bring you more traffic and travel, of course, throughout the day on Maritime Radio.
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9: Chaka Khan. Chaka Khan. Chaka Khan. Chaka Khan.

Oh, she's amazing, isn't she? Chaka Khan, of course, back in the UK next month. Yeah, Radio 2's concert in the park in Stirling in September. And, of course, the musical of her life story, I'm Every Woman. That's on at the moment in Wembley, at the Wembley Park Theatre. She just keeps on going. Hey, this is Ellie Goulding on Maritime Radio. On My Mind.

That's the Sugar Babes with Gary Newman, of course. Now then, Mia Fluke is in the Maritime Radio newsroom to bring us the latest at 1 o'clock, of course. Later on this afternoon, 3 o'clock, is the 3 o'clock throwback with Gary Sylvester. Make sure you don't miss that one. See if you can guess the year. And then after four, it's Drive, getting you home with all the latest traffic and travel news you could possibly need. Meanwhile, the Dandy Warhols, Bohemian Like You.

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16: From the Maritime Radio news team, I'm Mia Fluke. Firefighters have been tackling a large fire at a waste facility in Deptford. The fire broke out on Lanburn Way yesterday evening, with crews working through the night to bring it under control. A man has been found dead at Charlton's Athletic Stadium in southeast London. He was pronounced dead at the Valley on Tuesday morning following an incident in the early hours of Monday. The death is being investigated and anyone with information is being asked to contact police. South Eastern Railway passengers travelling between Lewisham and Gravesend via Bexley Heath are being warned of changes to services. From 12:15am tonight, trains on that route will be replaced by buses, while some services will be diverted to run via Sidcup. The changes are due to engineering work and will continue until the end of service on Friday. Two buildings on Greenwich's local heritage list could be demolished under plans for a new data centre in Charlton. The proposed centre would be built off Anchor and Hope Lane near the River Thames and would cover around 100,000 square metres. And finally, the Greenwich and Docklands International Festival returns to Woolwich on Friday with live music, street food and performances across the town centre. The main event starts at 7pm in General Gordon Square. And there's more news on the Maritime Radio website and app.
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17: A mix of sunshine and showers today. Showers locally heavy, especially in the north, where hail and thunder are possible. Rain gradually easing across northern Scotland. Highs of 24 degrees Celsius.
15: Maritime Radio weather.
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1: It's Daytimes on Maritime Radio. John with you today. Don't forget, after 3 o'clock, Gary Sylvester is here with a 3 o'clock throwback. But loads to do before we get there, including this.

That's Griff and Black Hole. Now, an interesting little story in the paper today. I wonder what you make of this. It may be fun to sing along to music while driving, but album releases may be linked to a spike in car crashes. Yeah, this is according to a new study they've carried out in the States, where they've been looking at American traffic fatalities on the release dates of 10 of the most streamed albums from 2017 to 2022, from people like Taylor Swift, Drake, Bad Bunny, Harry Styles. And they found that on the release dates, music streaming was 43% higher and traffic fatalities increased by 15%. So is there some correlation there? People get terribly excited in their cars when they're listening to a new album. I don't know. I kind of remember that feeling, but do you think? I guess maybe just stick to the radio. That's probably the best idea.

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1: So, looking at the rail services, first of all, it's not a great day to be on the underground. Services are suspended currently on the central line. That's due to a customer incident. That's also affecting travel on the district line, where there are severe delays. Delays too on the Metropolitan, the Piccadilly and the Hammersmith and City lines. Good news is normal service today on the Woolwich Ferry, getting across the river. That's no problem at all. Looking at the roads, just two issues to raise for you at the moment. One lane is blocked and there's slow traffic due to an emergency services incident. This is at Bow Road, the A11 and the junction with the A12 at High Street, the Bow Interchange. Also, Church Down in Catford northbound, that's closed due to emergency repairs from Downham Way to Ravenscar Road. We'll bring you more traffic and travel, of course, throughout the day on Maritime Radio.
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1: It's Maritime Radio for your Wednesday afternoon across South East London and North West Kent. Jump out with you through till three today when it all gets better, of course. Yeah, because Gary Sylvester is here with a 3 o'clock throwback. Then remember, after four, it's the drive programme, seeing you safely home through till 7 o'clock with all the up-to-date traffic and travel news you could possibly need in those critical hours. Now then, how about that? Lie like this.

White House are saying that she has not been hacked. The British Embassy raised it with the White House, so they didn't know anything about it. But apparently, Susie Wiles has got a bit of form with being hacked, phones and techie-wise. So there you go. Well done, he spotted it. But he says, of course, that nothing embarrassing was exchanged. But, yeah, I wonder. But how easy is it? One, for someone to get Andy Burnham's number, and two, for someone to be able to fake sending a text as though it's Susie Wiles in the States. And that, this day and age, can't we be a bit better with our security? Don't you think? I think so.

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6: 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People can get involved either through their colleges actually, which can come to us, in particular in the Greenwich Borough. They just need to go to our website or contact our head company, which is Brighty Futures. 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
7: So let's take a look at the underground services. First of all, services are suspended on the central line. That's due to a customer incident. That's also affecting the district line, where there are delays there too. Delays also on the Metropolitan, the Piccadilly and the Hammersmith and City lines today. The Woolwich Ferry is operating a normal service today, so that's good news. Looking at the roads, two main things to race for you. One lane is blocked and there's slow traffic in Bow. That's due to an emergency services incident on Bow Road at the A12. That's the High Street, the Bow Interchange. Also in Catford, Churchdown northbound, that's closed due to emergency repairs from Downham Way to Ravenscar Road. We'll bring you more traffic and travel, of course, throughout the day on Maritime Radio.
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Now then, here's a little story in the papers about people playing music from their phones or from speakers out loud instead of putting headphones on, and particularly in the pub. Is that something that winds you up? Well, if it does, it looks like Wetherspoons are beginning to call time on it. Yes, they have banned calls on speakerphones in their chain of pubs. Yeah, 792 pubs. They've said that sounds from smartphones and tablet computers have become an increasing problem in recent years. Said following complaints from customers who are being driven nuts by other people's videos and amplified phone conversations, we're banning it. Yeah, they want their places to be an oasis of tranquility and contemplation. Yeah, actually, it sounds rather nice, isn't it? I wouldn't mind some tranquility and contemplation. Yeah, I'm not sure about Wetherspoons, though, whether that's quite the place for it. But anyway, this is all in response to some polling that's been done, because the Liberal Democrats, they called for fines of up to a grand for headphone dodgers who play music out loud on buses and trains. Anyway, YouGov did a poll on this last year, and it looked like 62% of people would back the ban. Yeah, and 3/4 of pensioners would support the fines, while young people were a bit more split. So there's a little bit of a generational thing there, but I've got to say, you know, I don't really need to hear somebody else's music, even less somebody else's phone conversation. And it's all very well having the headphones on, but people tend to shout, don't they, when they're talking on the phone. Even if they've got the headphones in, they seem to want to share their conversation with everybody else as though it's really meaningful and interesting. It ain't.

So we're heading for the national news at 3 o'clock on Maritime Radio. Loads of great music to come, of course. Don't go anywhere. But before we get to the news, this is Churches.

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8: Police have launched a double murder investigation after the bodies of two men were found in a flat in Glasgow. Officers were called to Chancellor Street in the Partick area on Sunday afternoon, where Paul Lafferty and Gary Beatson were found. Police Scotland say extensive inquiries are underway in the area. Andy Burnham has sent his sympathies to the relatives and friends of a girl who is fighting for her life after three of her family members died following an incident at sea off West Sussex. There was a huge emergency service response to the incident. The Housing Secretary, Angela Rayner, has defended Andy Burnham's record on tackling rough sleeping in Greater Manchester. Rayner says it's really difficult to do in isolation. It comes as the government pledges to offer a place to stay to every rough sleeper by Christmas. Anti-Muslim hate and prejudice in London is going up at an alarming rate. Telmama, the organisation who gathered the stats, say the number of reports in the first half of the year has surpassed the total count for 2023. Their spokesperson is Aman Atta.
9: We would like action from government. We just don't want messages that kind of say that we condemn this type of hatred and we condemn that type of hatred.
8: A rail track defect existed in the area where a train derailed in East Sussex last week, injuring 30 people. An interim report by the Rail Accident Investigation Branch says CCTV images from preceding services on the line show the fault. Some prostate cancers can be diagnosed without the need for an invasive biopsy. According to experts from the University College London, cancer can be detected through an MRI scan alone with a high degree of certainty. Alex Kirkham is one of the researchers.
10: It's original. A huge number of MRIs are done, and it's something we've always suspected. It's been hard to prove it.
8: And the Queen has spoken for the first time about the difficult emotional experience of keeping the King's cancer a secret. Camilla revealed she was longing to let it out. That's the latest from Radio News Hub. I'm Tanita Sims.
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8: A mix of sunshine and showers today. Showers locally heavy, especially in the north, where hail and thunder are possible. Rain gradually easing across northern Scotland. Highs of 24 degrees Celsius.
7: Maritime Radio weather.
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How you doing this afternoon? A little bit greyer today. Yeah, maybe the sun will be back. Can we cope with more sun? I don't know. We can certainly cope with some more great music, though. And don't forget our birthdays. Yes, we'll have a regular look at today's birthdays amongst the great and the good. Yeah, that's going to be in a couple of songs' time.

So as promised, let's take a look at some of the people who are celebrating today amongst the great and the good. How about this? Jenny Bond, yes, the former BBC Royal Correspondent. She's 76 today. Bill Clinton, ex-president, of course, he is 80 today. A big day for him, isn't it? Also, Deborah Padgett, yes, 93. The American actress, she starred in The Ten Commandments, directed by Cecil B. DeMille, who said she was touched by the hand of God. And she was also Elvis Presley's first leading lady in the 1956 debut Love Me Tender. And she said, he did ask me to marry him, but my parents objected. Jonathan Coe, it's his birthday today. He's 65, the novelist from Worcestershire. He said, he's being called our country's leading satirist. And he's written, amongst other things, What a Carve Up, The Rotters Club, and The Proof of My Innocence. And he has said that the British character is defined by a combination of nationalism and facetiousness. Well, I don't know what you make of that. Need to think about that one a little bit. Also born today, but sadly no longer with us, Darius Campbell Dinesh. Yeah, remember Darius? Yeah, the Scottish singer-songwriter and actor. He failed to win the ITV reality show Pop Stars and Pop Idol, and then turned down an offer from Simon Cowell to record an album of Frank Sinatra covers. But he had the last laugh after his single, his first single, Colourblind. Do you remember that? Went to number one, and his album Dive went in platinum. So there you go. Amazing. And Matthew Perry, born today in 1969, the American actor. He said his most famous part, which of course was Chandler Bing in Friends, was so similar to him, it was as if someone had stolen his own jokes and copied his world-weary yet witty view of life. And he added, it wasn't just that I thought I could play Chandler, I was Chandler. Hey, the role of a lifetime. Well, anyway, if that list should have included you today, well, very many happy returns. Hope you're having a fantastic day and many happy returns.

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1: So looking at the rail services, first of all, it's not a great day to be on the underground. Services are suspended currently on the central line. That's due to a customer incident. That's also affecting travel on the district line, where there are severe delays. Delays too on the Metropolitan, the Piccadilly and the Hammersmith and City lines. Good news is normal service today on the Woolwich Ferry, getting across the river. That's no problem at all. Looking at the roads, just two issues to raise for you at the moment. One lane is blocked and there's slow traffic due to an emergency services incident. This is at Bow Road, the A11, and the junction with the A12 at High Street, the Bow Interchange. Also, Church Down in Catford, northbound, that's closed due to emergency repairs from Downham Way to Ravenscar Road. We'll bring you more traffic and travel, of course, throughout the day on Maritime Radio.
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1: So let's take a look at some of the things that are going on around in the borough to entertain you in the summer. How about this? The Little Maid. Yeah, Song of the Sea. Bringing the magic of Panto to summertime at the Greenwich Theatre. That runs until Sunday. Okay, so you better get in there if you want to catch that. Also, live music. There's live music at the Joint on Greenwich Peninsula. That's every Thursday from 7 till 10. Also, the Trafalgar Tavern by the river in Greenwich. They also offer live music each week evening from Wednesday to Saturday. Let's see, what else have we got? How about every Thursday, dance classes for adults, no matter what your age or experience. It's at Woolwich Works and it's free to residents of Greenwich Borough. It's led by a professional and the sessions invite you to discover your creativity. Yeah, have you got those dancing shoes? Get them out the cupboard and get down there. Also, tomorrow, a couple of couple of chances to meet some new people, maybe just step off the high street for a bit, have a bit of a rest, have a coffee, have a chat at Geddes Place United Reformed Church. That's from 10:30 tomorrow morning, and also at Christchurch on Trafalgar Road in Greenwich. That's from 10 till midday tomorrow. Bobbin Bunnies, how about that? On Friday, yes, they're at Elton Park. That's an interactive music show for 0 to 5-year-olds, and it starts at 10:15 on Friday, so you might want to check that one out. And finally, this Friday and every Friday throughout the summer, there is a Friday craft session for kids at Charlton House and Gardens, two sessions a day from 10 till 12 and 1:30 to 3:30. That's just a snapshot of some of the things that are going on around in the borough. If you want to find out more about any of them or other things that may take your fancy, then check out our website, maritimeradio.co.uk. 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
1: And our Pick of the Week this week comes from Jamie Miller, who was born in Cardiff. He was on The Voice UK back in 2017, where he came third. But since then, he's been building a pretty huge international following online, of course, because that's how it's done these days. Now he's based in LA, and he's continuing to grow his audience around the world. He's back with a new single. It came out on August the 7th. This is called Baby Doll. It's Jamie Miller.

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1: Scam of the Week with John Pelt.
2: And we have a couple of scams for you this week. The first one, Kent Police have warned of the recurring so-called Nottingham Knockers doorstep scam after receiving reports from local residents. So this involves people knocking on your door and claiming to be raising money, working as part of a rehabilitation scheme or selling goods at low prices. They're actually involved in rogue trading or attempting to establish where elderly or vulnerable people live to sell the information to criminals, i.e. they think a place might be ripe for burglary, yeah? So there's a kind of checking it out case in the joint. Another one doing the rounds at the moment is a scam ad on Facebook, which leads to a fake news article written to promote a dodgy investment company. So this so-called article advertises the platform as a scheme where you can invest £250 and receive between 2.5 and 4.5 grand a month as returns on your investments. And you know, hey, here's the golden rule: if it sounds too good to be true, it ain't. Yeah. So anyway, these fake news sites usually lead to websites of sham investment companies that may look very convincing. They may offer amazing returns on investment, but I'm afraid they're just trying to catch you out. You won't be able to get your money back, let alone get any interest. So there you go. There's a couple of the latest scams doing the rounds at the moment, courtesy of the consumer website Which. But we will keep our eyes open for you, and we'll be ahead of the scammers because we know what they're up to. And now, so do you.

So that's just about it from me for this week. Thank you so much for your company today. Stand by for the local news. Mia Fluke is in the Maritime Radio newsroom, and she'll be bringing that in a few moments' time. Then, of course, after the news and the weather, Gary Sylvester is back with the 3 o'clock throwback. Can you guess the year? Stay tuned to see how good you are. Hey, take care, won't you? I'll see you next time. Have a great week. Bye for now.

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9: From the Maritime Radio news team, I'm Mia Fluke. Firefighters have been tackling a large fire at a waste facility in Deptford. The fire broke out on Lanburn Way yesterday evening, with crews working through the night to bring it under control. A man has been found dead at Charlton's Athletic Stadium in South East London. He was pronounced dead at the Valley on Tuesday morning following an incident in the early hours of Monday. The death is being investigated and anyone with information is being asked to contact police. South Eastern Railway passengers travelling between Lewisham and Gravesend via Bexley Heath are being warned of changes to services. From 12:15am tonight, trains on that route will be replaced by buses, while some services will be diverted to run via Sidcup. The changes are due to engineering work and will continue until the end of service on Friday. Two buildings on Greenwich's local heritage list could be demolished under plans for a new data centre in Charlton. The proposed centre would be built off Anchor and Hope Lane near the River Thames and would cover around 100,000 square metres. And finally, the Greenwich and Docklands International Festival returns to Woolwich on Friday with live music, street food and performances across the town centre. The main event starts at 7pm in General Gordon Square. And there's more news on the Maritime Radio website. An app.
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10: There will be a mix of clear spells and showers this evening. Showers heaviest and most widespread across Northern England and North Wales. Lows of 10 degrees Celsius.
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0: for Toma and Becky here with False Alarm, and we started today's 3 o'clock throwback with Bruno Mars and Magic. Hello, Greenwich, South East London and North West Kent. You're listening to Maritime Radio. This is a 3 o'clock throwback. I'm Gary Sylvester. I'm with you until four. On the way, Mystery Jets, but first, Martin Jensen's Solo Dance. Good afternoon to you.
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0: 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You're listening to the 3 o'clock throwback on Maritime Radio. Tunes on the way from today's year, from the Blossoms and Sia. But first, it's time at nearly 18 minutes past three, your latest travel news.
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3: So let's take a look at the underground services. First of all, services are suspended on the central line. That's due to a customer incident. That's also affecting the district line, where there are delays there too. Delays also on the Metropolitan, the Piccadilly and the Hammersmith and City lines today. The Woolwich Ferry is operating a normal service today, so that's good news. Looking at the roads, two main things to race for you. One lane is blocked and there's slow traffic in Bow. That's due to an emergency services incident on Bow Road at the A12. That's the High Street, the Bow Interchange. Also in Catford, Churchdown northbound, that's closed due to emergency repairs from Downham Way to Ravenscar Road. We'll bring you more traffic and travel, of course, throughout the day on Maritime Radio.
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0: Blossoms and Blown Rose. You're listening to the 3 o'clock throwback on Maritime Radio. Philip George is on the way. John Newman's on the way. But first, it's 3:30, your latest events guide.
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0: So there's still lots going on for the children and for at least another couple of weeks. Head to our very own website, maritimeradio.co.uk, click on events and you can see everything that's happening in and around the Royal Borough of Greenwich, South East London and North West Kent. And especially Blackfen Community Library, there's a lot going on there as well. They got the whole summer worked out. So as I say, head over to the website and you can see where you can take your little ones in the remainder of the summer holidays.
1: 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TikTok, it's 3 o'clock. These are the songs, but what's the year? Maritime Radio's 3 o'clock throwback.

0: and John Newman, Give Me Your Love. You're listening to the 3 o'clock throwback. Tunes still to come from Walking on Cars, Zara Larsson, Amber Steele. But first, you've got it. Your latest travel news is on the way next.
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7: So looking at the rail services, first of all, it's not a great day to be on the underground. Services are suspended currently on the central line. That's due to a customer incident. That's also affecting travel on the district line, where there are severe delays. Delays too on the Metropolitan, the Piccadilly and the Hammersmith and City lines. Good news is normal service today on the

0: Woolwich Ferry, getting across the river, that's no problem at all. Looking at the roads, just two issues to raise for you at the moment. One lane is blocked and there's slow traffic due to an emergency services incident. This is at Bow Road, the A11, and the junction with the A12 at High Street, the Bow Interchange. Also, Church Down in Catford, northbound, that's closed due to emergency repairs from Downham Way to Ravenscar Road. We'll bring you more traffic and travel, of course, throughout the day on Maritime Radio.
1: 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Waking you up on the right side of the bed. Greenwich Breakfast, back tomorrow morning at 7. 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

0: Bastille will send them off. You've been listening to the 3 o'clock throwback on Maritime Radio. Today's throwback year is...
1: Did you guess it? 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
0: 2016 was today's throwback year. Greenwich Breakfast is back on air again tomorrow morning at 7 a.m. Greenwich Drive is up next at 4, and I'll be back with you tomorrow afternoon at 3 p.m. for your 3 o'clock throwback. Plus, I'm looking after Greenwich Drive for tomorrow as well. And if you've worked out what I've been doing for the summer, you can WhatsApp in on 07716 432 711. Think you know what I've been doing on a throwback this month? Let me know what you think it is, and the correct person will be picked at random, and you could potentially be winning a brand new DAB radio. Join me tomorrow from 3. I'm going to leave you with this from today's throwback year of 2016 and the weekend. Bye for now. Greenwich Drive is up next.

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10: A father who died alongside his partner and teenage daughter off the coast of Sussex has been named as Palestinian refugee Hassam al-Kawas, according to the Palestinian embassy. Meanwhile, the Prime Minister, Andy Burnham, has sent his sympathies to the relatives and friends of a girl who is now fighting for her life following the incident. There was a huge emergency service response.
11: But a real tragedy, a real terrible family tragedy. Always there's more that can be done. Obviously, we will look in detail at what happened.
10: He's warned of the dangers of open water swimming during an exceptionally hot summer. Elsewhere, the PM has issued a rallying call to get rough sleepers off the streets for Christmas. However, he's admitted government money alone may not be enough to solve the problem. The Housing Secretary, Angela Rayner, has defended Andy Burnham's record on tackling rough sleeping in Greater Manchester. Police have launched a double murder investigation after the bodies of two men were found in a flat in Glasgow. Officers were called to Chancellor Street in the Patrick area on Sunday afternoon, where Paul Lafferty and Gary Beatson were found. Police Scotland said extensive inquiries are underway in the area. Anti-Muslim hate and prejudice in London is on the rise. Monitoring organisation Tell Mama has branded the statistics it's collated alarming, showing a six-fold increase in the yearly totals from 2021 to 2025. Iman Artis, their spokesperson.
12: We need to as well think about proactive approaches on how to address this before it happens. We know it's happening. So how to address that large increase and large scaling of hate crime that we're seeing.
10: A rail track defect existed in the area where a train derailed in East Sussex last week, injuring 30 people. An interim report by the Rail Accident Investigation Branch says CCTV images from preceding services on the line show the fault. Three carriages ended up on their side, trapping passengers. And the Queen has spoken for the first time about the difficult emotional experience of keeping the King's cancer a secret before it was announced to the rest of the world. In a short film, Camilla revealed she was longing to let it out. That's the latest from Radio News Hub. I'm Matthew Dudley.
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15: Bit of a shower evening for Wednesday night as we head into the evening. We got a 44% chance of rain at the moment across the area. Sunset around 8:15 this evening. Looking into Thursday, sunrise just before 5:56. A dry morning, but then some showers through the afternoon with a daytime high of 22. We got some light showers on Friday as well, through the middle of the day, and highs of 19. Saturday, sunny spells with a bit of drizzle, 21, and Sunday looks like waterable sunshine with 21 degrees.
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There goes Jerob and also Emily Sande as well. And it's Maritime Radio. Good afternoon. Thanks, Gary, for the 3 o'clock throwback. Lee Everest here, taking you through until 7 tonight on Greenwich Drive.

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0: Deacon Blue sounding great on Wednesday afternoon, and it's 17 after four. Also, Keelia Settle as well. We got our pick of the week to play you at 5:45 tonight on Greenwich Drive, and all the latest traffic and travel coming your way as well. 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
0: Busy in all the usual hotspots this afternoon, including the South Circular and the Lodge Lane flyover, also on the Dartford crossings as well. We've got overnight works anti-clockwise through the Dartford Tunnel tonight, starting at 10 o'clock, and that is between the Dartford Tunnel Junction 6A Dartford to Swanscombe and the Lakeside Purfleet turnoff. Elton Road in Lee into town is closed. Also, Bexley Road in Belvedere closed eastbound. Belgrave Road in Welling is closed in the eastbound direction as well. Footscray Road in New Elton, both directions, is closed between Ivor Grove and Cambridge Green. North Cray Road in Bexley, shut in both directions as well, from Vicarage Road up to the tunnels. And in Sidcup, the Green is shut in both directions between the A222 and Church Avenue. On the trains, Tramlink, no service between Arena and Elmers End due to engineering works this summer holiday. And after 8:45 tonight, C2C services are diverted into London Liverpool Street instead of Fenchurch Street. Southern services to the Sussex coast have still been disrupted due to the incident last week at Lewes. Do check your train times before you travel.
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0: Mika, We Are Golden, who's been on the piano lately. Been watching him and Claudia judging people's piano performances around various railway stations in the UK, including London Bridge. They were there and Liverpool Street as well. So it's great to see Mika there, and also Ella Langley with her latest one, Weren't for the Wind, as well. This is Maritime Radio. 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
2: Australian tennis player Nick Kyrgios has tested positive for cocaine and has been provisionally suspended. Kyrgios himself says he's made a huge mistake and has apologised. It's a huge night for Celtic as they take on Austrian side LASK in the first leg of the Champions League playoffs. Midfielder Arne Engels recently left the club for West Ham, and manager Martin O'Neill says the timing is not ideal.
3: Arne wanted to go. He didn't want to play in the matches in case he got injured. I think I said again last week that was understandable, that this is a move that he wanted to make. But for the football club, yeah, disappointing really, because just at this moment, he's hard to replace.
2: One piece of transfer news, and Manchester United are progressing in talks with Brighton over a deal to sign midfielder Carlos Baliba. The Cameroon international has been a long-time target for the Old Trafford club. And rain has affected the first day of Joe Root's second spell as England Test captain. The skipper won the toss and put Pakistan into bat in the first test at Headingley.
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Busy in all the usual hotspots this afternoon, including the South Circular and the Lodge Lane flyover, also on the Dartford crossings as well. We've got overnight works anti-clockwise through the Dartford Tunnel tonight, starting at 10 o'clock, and that is between the Dartford Tunnel Junction 6A, Dartford to Swanscombe, and the Lakeside Purfleet turnoff. Elton Road in Lee into town is closed. Also, Bexley Road in Belvedere closed eastbound. Belgrave Road in Welling is closed in the eastbound direction as well. Footscray Road in New Elton, both directions, is closed between Ivor Grove and Cambridge Green. North Cray Road in Bexley.

0: shut in both directions as well, from Vicar Ridge Road up to the tunnels. And in Sidcup, the green is shut in both directions between the A222 and Church Avenue. On the trains, Tramlink, no service between Arena and Elmers End due to engineering works this summer holiday. And after 8:45 tonight, C2C services are diverted into London Liverpool Street instead of Fenchurch Street. Southern services to the Sussex coast have still been disrupted due to the incident last week at Lewes. Do check your train times before you travel.
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Feels Like Love. 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And right now, Gracie Abrams.

Usher and Kissing Strangers playing on Maritime Radio, and it's 8 minutes away from five. We're doing a Best of British special over the August Bank Holiday week after. Next weekend is the August Bank Holiday weekend. Club Classic special on the dance party with me on the Friday and Saturday. And, Best of British on the Monday. It's going to be epic.

0: 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Coming up next, your latest traffic, travel, weather and the local news from our newsroom as well.
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2: 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I'll just say it again, 0800 716 543.
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0: Busy in all the usual hotspots this afternoon, including the South Circular and the Lodge Lane flyover, also on the Dartford crossings as well. We've got overnight works anti-clockwise through the Dartford Tunnel tonight, starting at 10 o'clock. And that is between the Dartford Tunnel Junction 6A, Dartford to Swanscombe, and the Lakeside Plurfleet turnoff. Elton Road in Lee into town is closed. Also, Bexley Road in Belvedere closed eastbound. Belgrave Road in Welling is closed in the eastbound direction as well. Footscray Road in New Elton, both directions, is closed between Ivor Grove and Cambridge Green. North Cray Road in Bexley, shut in both directions as well, from Vicarage Road up to the tunnels. And in Sidcup, the Green is shut in both directions between the A222 and Church Avenue. On the trains, Tramlink, no service between Arena and Elmers End due to engineering works this summer holiday. And after 8:45 tonight, C2C services are diverted into London Liverpool Street instead of Fenchurch Street. Southern travel and services to the Sussex coast has still been disrupted due to the incident last week at Lewes. Do check your train times before you travel.
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11: From the Maritime Radio News team, I'm Mia Fluke. Firefighters have been tackling a large fire at a waste facility in Deptford. The fire broke out on Lanburn Way yesterday evening, with crews working through the night to bring it under control. A man has been found dead at Charlton's Athletic Stadium in South East London. He was pronounced dead at the Valley on Tuesday morning following an incident in the early hours of Monday. The death is being investigated and anyone with information is being asked to contact police. South Eastern Railway passengers travelling between Lewisham and Gravesend via Bexley Heath are being warned of changes to services. From 12:15 a.m. tonight, trains on that route will be replaced by buses, while some services will be diverted to run via Sidcup. The changes are due to engineering work and will continue until the end of service on Friday. Two buildings on Greenwich's local heritage list could be demolished under plans for a new data centre in Charlton. The proposed centre would be built off Anchor and Hope Lane near the River Thames and would cover around 100,000 square metres. And finally, the Greenwich and Docklands International Festival returns to Woolwich on Friday with live music, street food and performances across the town centre. The main event starts at 7 p.m. in General Gordon Square. And there's more news on the Maritime Radio website and app.
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0: Bit of a shower evening for Wednesday night as we head into the evening. We got a 44% chance of rain at the moment across the area. Sunset around 8:15 this evening. Looking into Thursday, sunrise just before 5 to 6. A dry morning, but then some showers through the afternoon with a daytime high of 22. We got some light showers on Friday as well through the middle of the day and highs of 19. Saturday, sunny spells with a bit of drizzle, 21, and Sunday looks like waterable sunshine with 21 degrees.
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0: 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Kid Laroi and Bleed as well. Stay there for Katie Baser and her latest one, Where's My Bikini? That plays in a few moments.
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0: Busy in all the usual hotspots this afternoon, including the South Circular and the Lodge Lane flyover, also on the Dartford crossings as well. We've got overnight works anti-clockwise through the Dartford Tunnel tonight, starting at 10 o'clock. And that is between the Dartford Tunnel Junction 6A, Dartford to Swanscombe, and the Lakeside Purfleet turnoff. Elton Road in Lee into town is closed. Also, Bexley Road in Belvedere closed eastbound. Belgrave Road in Welling is closed in the eastbound direction as well. Footscray Road in New Elton, both directions, is closed between Ivor Grove and Cambridge Green. North Cray Road in Bexley, shut in both directions as well, from Vicarage Road up to the tunnels. And in Sidcup, the green is shut in both directions between the A222 and Church Avenue. On the trains, Tramlink, no service between Arena and Elmers End due to engineering works this summer holiday. And after 8:45 tonight, C2C services are diverted into London Liverpool Street instead of Fenchurch Street. Southern services to the Sussex coast have still been disrupted due to the incident last week at Lewes. Do check your train times before you travel.
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3: Nick Jonas has revealed he wanted to star in the Frozen film, but bombed his audition. The Jonas Brothers star auditioned for the role of Kristoff, who was played by Jonathan Groff in the 2013 Disney film. The actor told the story on his Hey Jonas podcast, which he of course hosts with his brothers Kevin and Joe, when Frozen stars Kristen Bell, Idina Menzel and Josh Gad appeared as guests. Stacey Solomon says it's a dream come true to join the Masked Singer UK. The TV personality will be part of the panel for the upcoming season of the reality singing competition. Solomon will be part of the new wildcards panel of detectives, headed up by Alan Carr. And a first look image of the third and final series of Dr. Foster has been released. The show is returning a decade after series two, and we'll see Saran Jones reprise her role as Gemma, along with fellow returning stars Bertie Carvel as Gemma's husband Simon and Tom Taylor as their son Tom.
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0: New Pixie Lot, No One, Dance Like No One's Watching. That's the title of the song. Brand new Pixie Lot, also Cat's Eye as well. This is Maritime Radio, Traffic and Travel next, and then Pick of the Week.
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1: Busy in all the usual hotspots this afternoon, including the South Circular and the Lodge Lane flyover, also on the Dartford crossings as well. We've got overnight works anti-clockwise through the Dartford Tunnel tonight, starting at 10 o'clock, and that is between the Dartford Tunnel Junction 6A Dartford to Swanscombe and the Lakeside Purfleet turnoff. Elton Road in Lee into town is closed. Also Bexley Road in Belvedere closed eastbound. Belgrave Road in Welling is closed in the eastbound direction as well. Footscray Road in New Elton, both directions, is closed between Ivor Grove and Cambridge Green. North Cray Road in Bexley, shut in both directions as well, from Vicarage Road up to the tunnels. And in Sidcup, the Green is shut in both directions between the A222 and Church Avenue. On the trains, Tramlink, no service between Arena and Elmers End due to engineering works this summer holiday. And after 8.45 tonight, C2C services are diverted into London Liverpool Street instead of Fenchurch Street. Southern services to the Sussex coast have still been disrupted due to the incident last week at Lewes. Do check your train times before you travel.
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said happy hump day yet during the show today, but I normally say it. Anyway, it's Lee Everest here with you. Hope you're doing good. Hope you're enjoying the tunes. We're looking for your favourite fish and chip shop over on our website, maritimeradio.co.uk. We're looking for the best chip shop in northwest Kent and southeast London. So get onto us and let us know what you think that one is. Get in touch through the socials as well. Not far away from our pick of the week this week then. That is on very shortly after this. Back to the 80s now with Belinda Carlisle. Leave a light on.

0: Time for our pick of the week on Maritime Radio then, and this week it's called Baby Doll by Jamie Miller. The Welsh singer-songwriter first came to wider attention on The Voice UK before building up a huge international following online and racking up millions of streams with songs including Hear You're Perfect. Now based in the US and continuing to grow his audience around the world, Jamie's back with Baby Doll. Here it is, our pick of the week this week on Maritime Radio. 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

So Jamie Miller with Baby Doll, this week's Pick of the Week on Maritime Radio. We'll play it again for you tomorrow morning on Breakfast with Duncan Martin. He's on your radio from 7 o'clock this morning. Let's hit play on this and proper diva track, this one from Kylie and Years and Years.

0: Kylie Minogue in collaboration with Years and Years on A Second to Midnight, playing here on Maritime Radio. It's nearly 6 o'clock on Greenwich Drive. It's Lee with you at the controls, taking you through till seven this evening. We're going to get the latest news, weather and travel next on Drive.
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0: Busy in all the usual hotspots this afternoon, including the South Circular and the Lodge Lane flyover, also on the Dartford crossings as well. We've got overnight works anti-clockwise through the Dartford Tunnel tonight, starting at 10 o'clock, and that is between the Dartford Tunnel Junction 6A, Dartford to Swanscombe, and the Lakeside Purfleet turnoff. Elton Road in Lee into town is closed. Also, Bexley Road in Belvedere closed eastbound. Belgrave Road in Welling is closed in the eastbound direction as well. Footscray Road in New Elton, both directions, is closed between Ivor Grove and Cambridge Green. North Cray Road in Bexley, shut in both directions as well, from Vicarage Road up to the tunnels. And in Sidcup, the Green is shut in both directions between the A222 and Church Avenue. On the trains, Tramlink, no service between Arena and Elmers End due to engineering works this summer holiday. And after 8:45 tonight, C2C services are diverted into London Liverpool Street instead of Fenchurch Street. Southern services to the Sussex coast have still been disrupted due to the incident last week at Lewes. Do check your train times before you travel.
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8: The family, who died in the sea off Shoreham, have been named as 55-year-old Hassan Al-Kawas, his partner 37-year-old Zina Alin, and their 14-year-old daughter Zara Al-Kawas by Sussex Police. Andy Burnham has sent his sympathies to the relatives and the friends of a girl who is fighting for her life after her three family members died following the incident.
11: It's so sad to hear what happened yesterday, and obviously we think there's a young girl still in hospital fighting for her life, and we send our best wishes and love to her wider friends and family.
8: There was a huge emergency service response to the incident, with the PM warning about the dangers of open water swimming, especially during the hot summer. Meanwhile, the Prime Minister has pledged to do what he can to help Britons through a really hard time. It comes as cost pressures mount after figures showed inflation surging to a four-month high and forecasts for more pain ahead. Burnham blamed the effect of the conflict in the Middle East. Police have launched a double murder investigation after the bodies of two men were found at a flat in Glasgow. Officers were called to Chancellor Street in the Patrick area on Sunday afternoon, where Paul Lafferty and Gary Beetson were found. Police Scotland said extensive inquiries are underway in the area. Anti-Muslim hate and prejudice in London is going up at an alarming rate. Tell Mama, the organisation who gathered the stats, say the number of reports in the first half of the year has surpassed the total count for 2023. Their spokesperson's Iman Arta.
12: We would like action from government. We just don't want messages that kind of say that we condemn this type of hatred and we condemn that type of hatred. We would like action.
8: A rail track defect existed in the area where a train derailed in East Sussex last week. It injured 30 people. An interim report by the Rail Accident Investigation Branch says CCTV images are showing the fault. And finally, Stacey Solomon says it's a dream come true to join the Masked Singer UK. The TV personality will be part of the panel for the upcoming season. That's the latest here from Radio News Hub. I'm Matthew Dudley.
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0: Bit of a shower evening for Wednesday night as we head into the evening. We got a 44% chance of rain at the moment across the area. Sunset around 8:15 this evening. Looking into Thursday, sunrise just before 5:00 to 6:00. A dry morning, but then some showers through the afternoon with a daytime high of 22. We got some light showers on Friday as well, through the middle of the day, and highs of 19. Saturday, sunny spells with a bit of drizzle, 21, and Sunday looks like waterable sunshine with 21 degrees.
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That is the Lathams, an indie band from up north, and that is our pick of the week from a few weeks ago here on Maritime Radio, and it's called Vice Versa. Also, M People to get started off for this second hour, third hour. Oh, silly me, forgot the hour. Third hour of the program on Greenwich Drive. It's Wednesday night, and it's Lee here at the controls. Louis Sinclair on the way at 7 with his evening show. Always got a great show lined up for you, has Louis. And Greenwich Breakfast back tomorrow morning with Duncan Martin. He's on from 7. I think I said earlier he's on this morning. He was on this morning, but he's also back tomorrow at 7. I will get it right. My producer's looking at me in horror. I am personally glad this heat is on its way out. You know, it's caused so many problems, hasn't it? It's not very nice to try and work in it when you're working at home and stuff, or travelling around in it as well. It's travel disruption, warm in the car, too much sun in your eyes and all that. So I'm glad it's over, well, almost over, and we're getting some of the wet stuff. Due to get some more of the wet stuff tomorrow across the area. My gardener, yes, I have a gardener. No, not a proper gardener. He's just like a lawn treatment man. He's sort of a weed killer. I call him the weed killer. He comes around with his little spray, treats my lawn for seed and feed and weed and stuff. So he came around earlier this week, Tuesday. He came around yesterday, and he said that my garden's suffering with it. So it really needs some water. So glad for some water to come. Also needs a good feed and seed as well, which he fed it and he killed the weeds for me, so that's good. Anyway, I hope you're doing good. It's Wednesday night on Maritime Radio, and I've got Gabrielle to play with Rise. That's on very shortly. First of all, got to hit play on this one. Back to 1994 now. I remember this when I was at school. I was about 14 years old. Showing me age now. This is Aswad and Shine on Maritime.

0: Rise playing here on Maritime Radio, and also As Well and Shine. So yeah, back to 94 with that one. I remember that one really well when I was at school. It was one of the tunes I remember growing up to. I was about 14 years old at the time, so I'm showing you my age now, aren't I? Really showing you my age. It's Lee Everest here with you till 7 o'clock this evening, and it's nearly 20 past 6. Shall we get the latest?
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0: Busy in all the usual hotspots this afternoon, including the South Circular and the Lodge Lane flyover, also on the Dartford crossings as well. We've got overnight works anti-clockwise through the Dartford Tunnel tonight, starting at 10 o'clock, and that is between the Dartford Tunnel Junction 6A Dartford to Swanscombe and the Lakeside Purfleet turnoff. Elton Road in Lee into town is closed. Also Bexley Road in Belvedere closed eastbound. Belgrave Road in Welling is closed in the eastbound direction as well. Footscray Road in New Elton, both directions, is closed between Ivor Grove and Cambridge Green. North Cray Road in Bexley shut in both directions as well, from Vicarage Road up to the tunnels, and in Sidcup the Green is shut in both directions between the A222 and Church Avenue. On the trains, Tramlink, no service between Arena and Elmers End due to engineering works this summer holiday, and after 8:45 tonight C2C services are diverted into London Liverpool Street instead of Fenchurch Street. Southern services to the Sussex coast have still been disrupted due to the incident last week at Lewes. Do check your train times before you travel.
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Ellie Goulding, that's Four Seasons, her latest one. She's also released a dance track as well called Ravers, which is a really good track. Listen out for that on the dance party this Friday night. It's in the New Music Hour on the third hour of the show from 9 o'clock here on Maritime Radio. It's the first track, I think, actually, just about 3 minutes past 9. So listen out for that Friday night. Let's continue with Drive then, Panic at the Disco, and then Supertramp.

0: as well across Northwest Kent and Southeast London. Stay there for Michael Bolton, How Can We Be Lovers, playing very soon.
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0: Busy in all the usual hotspots this afternoon, including the South Circular and the Lodge Lane flyover.

0: Also on the Dartford crossings as well. We've got overnight works anti-clockwise through the Dartford Tunnel tonight, starting at 10 o'clock. And that is between the Dartford Tunnel Junction 6A, Dartford to Swampscombe, and the Lakeside Plurfleet turnoff. Elton Road in Lee into town is closed. Also Bexley Road in Belvedere closed eastbound. Belgrave Road in Welling is closed in the eastbound direction as well. Footscray Road in New Elton, both directions, is closed between Ivor Grove and Cambridge Green. North Cray Road in Bexley shut in both directions as well, from Vicarage Road up to the tunnels. And in Sidcup, the green is shut in both directions between the A222 and Church Avenue. On the trains, Tramlink, no service between Arena and Elmers End due to engineering works this summer holiday. And after 8:45 tonight, C2C services are diverted into London Liverpool Street instead of Fenchurch Street. Southern services to the Sussex coast have still been disrupted due to the incident last week at Lewes. Do check your train times before you travel.
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How Can We Be Lovers place on Maritime Radio, and it's nearly 10 to 7. Going to get a bit more of the wet stuff tomorrow. So if your garden needs water like mine, then tomorrow could be the day for you to get it done. So yeah, looking forward to getting some wet stuff on my garden tomorrow, and hopefully a bit more greener grass. Music on the way from Taylor Swift. You Need to Calm Down, play shortly. First of all, let's get a bit of girl power on, shall we? Robin, together with Zara Larsson, Talk to Me Zara, playing now.

Taylor Swift and You Need to Calm Down, also Robin Mazzara Larson. One more to go from me then here on Greenwich Drive for your Wednesday drive home. And it sounds like this from the late, great Tina Turner. What's Love Got to Do with It, before Louis takes over just after the news at 7. Let's get this on to finish with, shall we? Epic tune. Tina Turner playing now.

0: 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To finish us off with for Wednesday Drive, I return Friday at 7 o'clock with the Dance Party. Got a brand new hottest record at 7:30. Tune in the week at 20 past 8. And next week's Dance Party for the Bank Holiday is going to be Wall to Wall Club Classics, one of my special editions. So we're doing that next Friday for the Bank Holiday weekend to celebrate it in style. So hope you can join me for that as well. Louis up next.
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11: A young girl is still in hospital after three people died off the coast in Shoreham. Her family have now been named as 55-year-old Hassan Al-Kawas, his partner 37-year-old Zina Alin, and their 14-year-old daughter Zara Al-Kawas. Andy Burnham has sent his sympathies.
12: But a real tragedy, a real terrible family tragedy. Always there's more that can be done. Obviously, we will look in detail at what happened.
11: There was a huge emergency service response to this incident. Police in Scotland have launched a double murder investigation after the bodies of two men were found in a flat in Glasgow. Officers were called to Chancellor Street in the Patrick area on Sunday afternoon, where Paul Lafferty and Gary Beetson were found. Police Scotland said extensive inquiries are underway. A CCTV has found a rail track defect existed in the area where a train derailed in East Sussex last week, and a company owned by Sheffield United's chairman has wound up at the High Court. The club could be subject to a 12-point deduction. That's the latest from Radio News Hub. I'm Matthew Dudley.
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11: A mixture of clear spells and showers overnight to come. The showers heaviest and most widespread across northern England and Wales. Chilly across Scotland, though, with lows of around 10 degrees Celsius.
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with Pandora's Box. That was Eminem with Without You. That's been the soundtrack coming out of my fridge multiple times a day. From 2002, we're rewinding all the way back to 95. Unfortunately, I've yet to find anyone who can truly put the 90s into words. You really had to be there. But if you were,

0: Spanish Town. Now, check out this old collab between Alejandro Sanz and Shakira. It's called Besame. I remember this being played at barbecues and house parties last year, and I can't see any reason to leave it off your playlist this year.
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0: That was Mr. Easy and Chop Time No Friend. When it comes to good vibes, trust Mr. Easy. He never disappoints. Now taking us up to the break, this is Antonio Neal and Steppin.
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1: 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It's a weight off for all of us, isn't it?
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And if you're the nurse at my doctor's surgery, you glide through the corridors like a total boss. 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I love your superstar energy. Now, mark your calendars. Alex Amore, Rough Trade Denmark Street, is very excited to present a stripped back performance and signing from Alex Amore. That's on Wednesday, the 26th of August at 7:15 p.m. This unique event celebrates the release of her new album, Heavenly Bodies. Taken from her album, V,

0: August the 29th to Monday, August the 31st. The main parade, the biggest and most colorful, happens on Monday from 10:30 a.m. to 5 p.m., with music carrying on till 7 p.m. This year's edition also celebrates the Carnival's 60th anniversary. So, to get you in the spirit, here are a few tracks to set the mood.
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Now it's time to take a short break. And when we come back, I've got music from Simply Red, Jamiroquai, and much more. All lined up for you for your Wednesday night entertainment. So...

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5: A murder investigation is underway after a house fire in Hounslow. A 48-year-old woman died and a further nine people were taken to hospital. Meanwhile, a young girl is still in hospital after three people died off the coast in Shoreham. Her family have now been named as 55-year-old Hassan El-Kawas, his partner 37-year-old Zina Alin, and their 14-year-old daughter Sarah El-Kawas. East Worthing MP Tom Rutland reacted.
6: I think everybody is shocked and saddened. We love living by the sea. We're nestled between the South Downs and the sea, and people love to go swimming off the coast and enjoy the coastline. And I think for something like this to happen is really shocking. And we want everybody, whether they live here or are visiting here, to be aware of the dangers of the sea and to swim in the safe areas.
5: Police have launched a double murder investigation after the bodies of two men were found at a flat in Glasgow. Officers were called to Chancellor Street on Sunday, where Paul Lafferty and Gary Beetson were found. And finally, Stacey Solomon says it is a dream come true to join the Masked Singer UK as part of the panel. That's the latest here from Radio News Hub. I'm Matthew Dudley.
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5: A mixture of clear spells and showers overnight to come. The showers heaviest and most widespread across northern England and Wales. Chilly across Scotland, though, with lows of around 10 degrees Celsius.
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1: Right Song Never is a beautiful love song about loving someone without conditions or limits. 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This is Ira Starr, and who's that girl?

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great tracks nailing the balance of soul and house like Moko's Your Love. It's a hidden gem that deserves way more recognition. 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Your friends

0: wasting none of that. Thanks for the advice, magazine. Much appreciated. And this one's exclusively for you. Meet the Beau, a French singer, producer with a serious love for the sounds of the 70s and 80s.
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0: was Jamiroquai and 7 days in sunny June. July, August, September. When will it end? I'm not complaining. Taking us up to the break is Simply Red and Sunrise. Now, if you're a fan of Hall & Oates, you'll appreciate this.
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4: A woman has died and another in a serious condition after a house fire in Hounslow. Police said a murder inquiry is now underway, but no arrests have been made. A further nine people were taken to hospital. A young girl is still in hospital after three people died off the coast in Shoreham. Her family have now been named as 55-year-old Hassan Al-Kawas, his partner 37-year-old Zina Alin, and 14-year-old Sarah Al-Kawas. East Worthing and Shoreham MP Tom Rutland reacted.
5: Well, it's a really sad day for everybody here in Shoreham, and I think the thoughts of the whole community are with the family and friends of the three family members who sadly died yesterday, and we're all hoping and praying that the young girl receiving treatment in hospital pulls through.
4: A double murder investigation is underway in Scotland after two men were found in a flat in Glasgow. And a tortoise, believed to be more than 100 years old, is back on the move after undergoing life-changing surgery to amputate his leg. That's the latest here from Radio News Hub. I'm Matthew Dudley.
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4: A mixture of clear spells and showers overnight to come. The showers heaviest and most widespread across northern England and Wales. Chilly across Scotland, though, with lows of around 10 degrees Celsius.
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0: down there. Who invented music anyway? Do you know? Well, I don't. That's what I'm asking. But I know there's someone out there tonight who has the answer. Can you share it with us? The email address is hello@maritimeradio.co.uk. 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

0: and Toto, What You Want. They went from Bad Boy Royalty to Bitter Feuds, Maze and Diddy. They built an empire, then tore it apart over money and contracts. Years of diss tracks and legal battles, now Diddy's behind bars, and Maze is offering forgiveness. The saga continues.
1: ¿De qué manera te explico? 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

a beautiful salsa romantica, the friend zone anthem, that's what I call it. 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That's a tough one. 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It's Alexandra O'Neill.

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4: A murder investigation is underway after a house fire in Hounslow. A 48-year-old woman died and a further nine people were taken to hospital. Police in Scotland have launched a double murder investigation after the bodies of two men were found in a flat in Glasgow. Paul Lafferty and Gary Beetson were found, with the police telling us a knife was involved. Detective Superintendent Cheryl Kelly spoke at the press conference.
5: A significant amount of resources have been dedicated to this investigation, and there is a large police presence in the area as these investigations continue. We're keen to hear from anyone who knew both Paul and Gary, who were in the Partick area near to Chancellor Street.
4: A young girl is still in hospital after three people died off the coast in Shoreham. Her family have now been named as 55-year-old Hassan El-Kawas, his partner 37-year-old Zina Alain, and a 14-year-old Zara El-Kawas. The Prime Minister has offered his sympathies, and Stacey Solomon says this is a dream come true to join the Masked Singer in the UK. That's the latest from Radio News Hub. I'm Matthew Dudley.
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4: Looking into Thursday, it's another day of sunshine and showers. The heaviest will move south to England and Wales. Thunder possible across the nation. Feeling cool though, with highs of 21 degrees Celsius.
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7: Andy Burnham has sent his sympathies to the relatives and friends of a girl who was fighting for her life after three of her family members died following an incident at sea off West Sussex.
8: It's so sad to hear what happened yesterday. And obviously we think there's a young girl still in hospital fighting for her life, and we send our best wishes and love to her wider friends and family.
7: Her family was earlier named as 55-year-old Hassan Al-Kawas, his partner 37-year-old Zina Elaine, and 14-year-old Sarah Al-Kawas. Police in Scotland have launched a double murder investigation after the bodies of two men were found in a flat in Glasgow. Officers were called to Chancellor Street in the Patrick area on Sunday afternoon, where Paul Lafferty and Gary Beetson were found. We're told a knife was involved. And Celtic have taken a huge step towards Champions League football. They've beaten Lask 3-0 at Celtic Park in the first leg of their Champions League playoff. Celtic travel to Austria next week. That's the latest here from Radio News Hub. I'm Matthew Dudley.
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7: Looking into Thursday, it's another day of sunshine and showers. The heaviest will move south to England and Wales. Thunder possible across the nation. Feeling cool though, with highs of 21 degrees Celsius.
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7: A murder investigation is underway after a house fire in Hounslow. A 48-year-old woman died and a further 9 people were taken to hospital. Police in Scotland have launched a double murder investigation after the bodies of 2 men were found in a flat in Glasgow. Paul Lafferty and Gary Beatson were found, with the police telling us a knife was involved. Detective Superintendent Cheryl Kelly spoke at the press conference.
8: A significant amount of resources have been dedicated to this investigation, and there is a large police presence in the area as these investigations continue. We're keen to hear from anyone who knew both Paul and Gary, who were in the Partick area near to Chancellor Street.
7: A young girl is still in hospital after 3 people died off the coast in Shoreham. Her family have now been named as 55-year-old Hassan El-Kawas, his partner 37-year-old Zina Alain, and a 14-year-old Zara El-Kawas. The Prime Minister has offered his sympathies, and Stacey Solomon says it is a dream come true to join the Masked Singer in the UK. That's the latest from Radio News Hub. I'm Matthew Dudley.
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7: Looking into Thursday, it's another day of sunshine and showers. The heaviest will move south to England and Wales. Thunder possible across the nation. Feeling cool though, with highs of 21 degrees Celsius.
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12: Andy Burnham has sent his sympathies to the relatives and friends of a girl who was fighting for her life after three of her family members died following an incident at sea off West Sussex.
13: It's so sad to hear what happened yesterday. And obviously we think there's a young girl still in hospital fighting for her life, and we send our best wishes and love to her wider friends and family.
12: Her family was earlier named as 55-year-old Hassan Al-Kawas, his partner 37-year-old Zina Elaine and 14-year-old Sarah Al-Kawas. Police in Scotland have launched a double murder investigation after the bodies of two men were found in a flat in Glasgow. Officers were